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1: 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Niagara three-day weather.
6: Tonight will be partly cloudy with possible showers continuing throughout the evening and will get down to a low of 10. Tomorrow we can expect a mix of sun and clouds with a high of 20. And Tuesday cloudy with a high of 24.
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0: 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Niagara three-day weather.
3: Tonight will be partly cloudy with possible showers continuing throughout the evening and we'll get down to a low of 10. Tomorrow we can expect a mix of sun and clouds with a high of 20. And Tuesday cloudy with a high of 24.
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0: 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Niagara 3-day weather.
3: Tonight will be partly cloudy with possible showers continuing throughout the evening and we'll get down to a low of 10. Tomorrow we can expect a mix of sun and clouds with a high of 20. And Tuesday cloudy with a high of 24.
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1: 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Niagara three-day weather.
2: Tonight will be partly cloudy with possible showers continuing throughout the evening and we'll get down to a low of 10. Tomorrow we can expect a mix of sun and clouds with a high of 20. And Tuesday cloudy with a high of 24.
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1: Absolutely. So we had a big announcement for you on Friday, and we are going to be at Zehrs later on this morning. Darlene and I from 11 until 1 o'clock.
0: We're giving away $5,000. But we need to meet 10,000 people.
1: That's right.
0: So if you join us at Zehrs between 11 and 1, you'll get a golden ticket. You take a picture with us, you upload, and then you're in.
1: Yeah, no ticket if you don't get a picture taken with us. That's the key.
0: So brush up on that hair. It's 5:54 with Don and Bri.
1: Good looking day today. A mix of sun and cloud up to 21. A little on the cool side. It's currently 11.
0: Ontario's municipal election underway. The signs are out on the lawns. Over 400 municipalities for mayor, city, town councillor, school board trustees.
1: Yeah, you know, a lot of people think signs, maybe they're passe, they don't work. But they actually do. I'm going around my neighborhood going, oh, okay, so they're actually running in my ward. Okay, got it.
0: No wonder we don't get along.
1: You don't like the signs? Not a big fan of them?
0: You know, back in the day, yes.
1: Right.
0: But everybody gets a little snippy with their politics now. Hey, if you can do it, do it.
1: That's
0: right. Support, you know, who you want to get in. It really does matter. Get out there and vote.
1: Sure.
0: For sure. But police are warning, do not damage, steal, remove, or tamper with election signs.
1: Yeah, I heard about this, and they're pretty serious about this. Some of the punishments, did I read you could be in jail?
0: Yes, for up to 2 years in prison.
1: I'm sorry, but
0: there's a snitch line as well, if you want to Google that.
1: No kidding.
0: Imagine you're in the hammer there and the slammer.
1: No,
0: what'd you do, buddy? What'd you do?
1: Yeah, exactly. Well, you know, I kicked over an election sign. Whoa, stay away from this guy. Okay,
0: I know.
1: He's tough.
0: Yeah, I pulled out Dio Daddy's sign from Buddy's lawn there.
1: Ooh, look out. You might be facing a court date soon.
0: That's for sure. So keep your greasy hands to yourselves. It's Rod Stewart on Giant.

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1: Mix of sun and cloud today with a high of 21. Good morning. I'm Matt Latour. Your three-day pinpoint weather details coming up. An off-duty Niagara Regional Police officer has been charged with impaired driving after a pursuit ended in a crash in Niagara-on-the-Lake. Police say officers tried to stop a Dodge Ram on York Road Thursday night, but the driver failed to stop and the pursuit was eventually called off because of the vehicle's reckless driving. Minutes later, the truck collided with another vehicle near Four Mile Creek Road. The 54-year-old driver, identified as NRPS Constable Paul-Andre Sagan of Fort Erie, was seriously injured and taken to an out-of-region hospital. Nobody else was hurt in the collision. Sagan, a 21-year veteran assigned to Uniform Patrol, faces several charges, including impaired operation, flight from police, and dangerous driving. He has been suspended with pay pending an investigation, and the SIU has invoked its mandate because of the injuries. The Royal George Theatre in Niagara-on-the-Lake is set to be rebuilt with help from a major federal investment. St. Catharines MP Chris Biddle announced up to $25 million through the Build Community Strong Fund to support the reconstruction of the historic theatre. The more than 100-year-old building closed last year after exceeding its expected lifespan. The rebuild is expected to create about 850 jobs and generate an estimated $80 million in additional economic activity in the region. Construction is already underway, with the project designed to honor the theatre's history while creating a more modern and sustainable space for the Shaw and the community. And Port Colborne's annual tree giveaway is coming soon. The city's Environmental Advisory Committee will be at H.H. Knoll Park this weekend, Saturday at 10, handing out 500 trees on a first-come, first-served basis in exchange for non-perishable food items or monetary donations to Port Cares. The 1 and 2 gallon pots will fill the trunk or backseat of most vehicles, and the sapling must be planted on private property. Residents can choose between a variety of species, including sugar maple, red oak, and flowering dogwood. In sports yesterday, the Jays thumped the Orioles 8-1. They're now one game back of Cleveland for the final wild card spot in the American League. Week 1 of the NFL saw the Bills beat the Texans 36-31. The Lions defeated the Saints 31-30 in overtime. The Giants beat the Cowboys 28-20 in the primetime game, and the Bears thumped the Panthers 59-37. Your Niagara traffic and weather next.
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0: 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Niagara on time traffic.
5: 604, good morning.
6: Good morning. Niagara roads are in good shape right now. The QE Toronto and 40 rebound also looking good. Little volume starting to build over that Burlington Skyway Bridge, and really that's just about it. Well, in Canal, all the bridges are available, and at the border, no delays. 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More traffic in minutes on the way. Niagara three-day weather.
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0: 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Niagara 3-day weather.
1: Looking at a mix of sun and cloud today with a high of 21 degrees this afternoon. A few clouds tonight with an overnight low of 11. Tomorrow, mix of sun and cloud, but chance of showers and risk of some thunderstorms. A high of 25, feeling like 27. And on Wednesday, mix of sun and cloud with a slight chance of showers. A high of 26. I'm Matt Latour.
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0: are the days of the old smoke doors.
1: The smoke doors. Yeah, I remember that. We used to have a smoking pit outside of the school.
0: Is that a smoke pit?
1: It was like a smoke pit area. Yeah, that's where you waited for your school buses in high school. And there we would be wearing our black jackets and smoking and looking so cool. But of course, it's not cool to smoke these days.
0: Nope.
1: Just want to point that out.
0: Don't bum your smokes from your teachers like we used to do.
1: Hey, listen, that's how I got good marks.
0: It's Dine FM. Good morning. It's Darren Bry, 6:13.
1: Mix of sun and cloud for today. 21 will be the high. Right now, a little cool. It's 10 in Niagara.
0: Mission 10,000 is on. It's a chance to win $5,000.
1: Yeah, that's right. And we're going to do it in a really interesting way. We want you to come out to wherever we are on location. Take a picture with us.
0: Yep.
1: Okay, then we'll give you a golden ticket, then you'll be able to get some information, website, everything, and then you're in for a chance at $5,000.
0: 11 to 1, Brian and I will be there at Zaire's at the Pen, and I know everyone's freaking out going, I gotta work, I can't meet you there. Well, don't worry, this is just day number one. We will be out and about all the time throughout the region.
1: Yeah, that's right. That's 11 to 1 later on today, so we hope to see you there.
0: 25 years later, touching tributes continue to pour in as we remember 9/11.
1: Yeah, you know, I was watching some programs on that the other day, and there were just some amazing things that I found out. And, it really made you cry. It really did.
0: Yeah, it was a sad day in history, that's for sure.
1: Was it ever.
0: Last week, we chatted about the TSA trying out some stuff because, you know, since 9/11, a lot of things were shut down and a lot of hard rules. They want to try out having loved ones at the boarding gates, like the old days. You go, love you, bye.
1: That's right. So, instead of doing that at the where you check in for security,
0: right?
1: You know, they can go right with you all the way and sit with you and bore the heck out of you.
0: You got to go through security, but they're trying it out now. The TSA may be bringing something else back that

0: Okay.
1: Jack Fisher, finals bound.
0: Oh, my goodness. After losing the first two games to the London Majors, they reeled off four wins in a row, so they are back in the final for the Domenico Cup.
1: We'll give you more details on that. And a big anniversary, we're going to tell you. I used to love this show, I tell you. Good stuff. So hang tight. It's ELO, Evil Woman on Giant. Good morning.

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1: Good looking day today. Mix of sun and cloud, high 21. At the moment, it's 10 in Niagara.
0: Did you get rain over the weekend in Grimsby?
1: Just a little bit, not that much. Not too much at all.
0: We got some hot rain.
1: Hot rain, okay.
0: Hot rain.
1: Well, we had the heat and humidity, that's for sure.
0: It was warm.
1: It was.
0: But if you need more power,
1: yeah,
0: you got to get a power wash.
1: Yes, you're right.
0: Blue Wave Exterior Cleaning Inc. giving away a free house wash valued up to $700.
1: Yeah, this is beautiful. So, I mean, this is good for siding, stucco, soffits, fascia. It's perfect.
0: You really need to have the power there to get that grime off.
1: Yeah, you see, I wouldn't mind doing that. Okay, like I've seen them out there. If I, that would be a great job as far as I'm concerned.

0: concerned.
1: Moonlight.
0: That's right. Well, that's it here. Yeah. Give me that power washer.
1: That's right.
0: I would spray you.
1: Don't you dare take the skin off. That stuff is no. It's
0: listen. I would turn down the force of that.
1: Aren't you kind?
0: And then I would go and help put out fires.
1: Yeah. Hey, if you want to get in on this, it looks like the Niagara region loving this prize. Go to our Facebook page, Hustle and Heart 91.7 Giant FM. All you need to do is like the post. You'll see it. It's pinned up there. Tag somebody like a buddy and follow Blue Wave Exteriors. And I do believe our promotions guy, Nathan, will be picking a winner soon.
0: Yeah, that's right. And do it soon today, all right? Because this is going on until 8 o'clock this morning, all right? So get out there.
1: Let's wash up your house.
0: That's it.
1: It's Brian and Tina. It's Only Love on Giant.

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1: Hey, good morning. I'm Matt Latour. 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You can enjoy a free concert starting at 7 p.m. with performances by singer-songwriter Carolyn Don Johnson, comedian Bruce McCullough, and fiddler Ashley McIsaac. On Wednesday, the Rotary Club of Welland is holding a bocce ball social. Their 10th annual social is coming up. They challenge you to come out for fun, fellowship, and good food. Create a team, get uniforms, and perhaps even costumes, all in good spirit and friendship. There'll be a pasta bar as well. The cost is $55 a person. And the schedule is set for the CBL finals between the Welland Jackfish and Hamilton Cardinals. They'll kick off the finals Friday in Hamilton before returning back to Welland for game two on Saturday. You can get all the details on these events and more at NiagaraDailyNews.ca. Just click the 48 in the newsroom. I'm Matt Latour, and that's what's happening around Niagara.
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4: 6:25 with Darren Bry, Niagara Falls. Some big plans cometh. We'll be chatting about it.
5: All right, taking a look at Niagara roadways. We are looking good, no problem at all. Just some heavy volume starting to build now over the QEW Toronto-bound Burlington Skyway Bridge. Actually, light volume, but I'm sure that's going to increase as the morning goes along. At the Welland Canal, let's get an update for you there. The Main Street Bridge in Port Colborne is raised and unavailable, and there's an 11-minute delay for trucks at the Peace Bridge heading into Canada, the only delay at the border. 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On the way, Niagara three-day weather.
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0: 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Niagara three-day weather.
1: Looking at a mix of sun and cloud today with a high of 21 degrees this afternoon. A few clouds tonight with an overnight low of 11. Tomorrow, mix of sun and cloud, but chance of showers and risk of some thunderstorms. A high of 25, feeling like 27. And on Wednesday, mix of sun and cloud with a slight chance of showers. A high of 26. I'm Matt Latour.
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0: Mission 10,000 underway. It's your chance to win $5,000.
1: Yeah, that's right. We're going to be out at various locations over the next little while anyway. And our first location is this morning at Zaire's. Darlene and I will be there from 11 to 1. Come on by, take a photo with us. We'll give you a gold ticket.
0: That's right. Only one entry needed. So don't be a mooch and go all over the place, because when you enter, we will see your name. Yeah. But if you got some friends and family, you know, that want to pitch in too.
1: That's right.
0: $5,000 could be yours.
1: Well, this is how we make it easy for you. You don't need to follow us all over the place, so there you go.
0: 6:35.
1: And we're looking at a mix of sun and cloud today. 21 the high, currently 10 in Niagara.
0: Ooh, big plans for tourism here in Niagara Falls.
1: I'll say. I was kind of stunned, actually. They really want to double up the annual visitors to 25 million.
0: Ooh.
1: So they're thinking of, what, a brand new hotel, five-star hotel?
0: That I'm down.
1: Yes.
0: I'm down with that. Toronto Power Generating Station being transformed into a 200 million five-star boutique hotel. Planned to open in 2030. Please put a nice spa in there for Darlene.
1: I'm sure they will. I'm sure they will. Listen, with all that water there, I'm sure they will put a beautiful spa in there for you.
0: Oh, the facials.
1: Some tropical plants as well.
0: Yep, $25 million annually. Wow. Yep. The QE in and out already is challenging. So
1: that's right.
0: Bittersweet.
1: Well, that's why they're trying to improve the highway as well by coming up with that new bridge over the Welland Canal, don't forget. Now, also, maybe some more theme parks are on the way and more casinos. Oh, and yeah, they want to have more GO trains. Well, couldn't we just have GO trains in general first?
0: Well, they'll have to do something.
1: Yeah.
0: Niagara District Airport also being expanded to attract more international flights.
1: That's right. That's right. So they'll have to extend the runway or something to bring a few of those big boys in.
0: What would you like to see?
1: What would I want to see a big wheel.
0: No, you don't.
1: I don't know. I mean, that's a really, maybe another theme park, but of a different kind. I don't know.
0: Well, Marineland, they're talking about doing something there.
1: Exactly, exactly.
0: I mean, if whoever votes for that big wheel,
1: right,
0: I'm going to yank the sign off the lawn. I'll go to prison for it, I swear.
1: I figured you would do that, yeah.
0: It's the band with the weight on Giant. Good morning.

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1: Good morning, I'm Matt Latour. The GOHL season is officially underway, and fans around Niagara may notice a few changes on the ice this year. The league has adopted the OHL's playing rules, creating more consistency between the two leagues. Commissioner Craig Spada says some of the changes will be more noticeable than others.
2: To give you an example of a couple that would stand out is the puck being shot over the glass will be an automatic penalty, just like it is in the OHL and the National Hockey League.
1: Spada says the league has kept some of its own safety measures, including full face protection for players and its existing approach to fighting. For fans who have not yet made it out to a GOHL game yet, Spada's message is simple. You're getting high-level hockey at an affordable price.
2: The hockey is incredible. You're going to see guys that do make the National Hockey League. I don't care what rink it is. That 16-year-old is a very high-end pick of the OHL.
1: In the region, you can catch GOHL games in St. Catharines, Pelham, Fort Erie, Port Colborne, and Welland. And that's What's Good Niagara, your local traffic and weather. 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
8: Looking good in Niagara right now, and on the highways on the QE-Toronto bound, you're looking at some volume over the Burlington Skyway Bridge, and it slows down through the Burlington area, but other than that, it's looking pretty good. Well, in Canal, there's a few bridges currently unavailable. The Lakeshore Road Bridge in St. Catharines, the Glendale Avenue Bridge in the Garden City, and the Main Street and Clarence Street bridges in Port Colborne. And at the border, no delays. 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Niagara 3-day weather.
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10: 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Niagara 3-day weather.
1: Looking at a mix of sun and cloud today with a high of 21 degrees this afternoon. A few clouds tonight with an overnight low of 11. Tomorrow, mix of sun and cloud, but chance of showers and risk of some thunderstorms. A high of 25, feeling like 27. And on Wednesday, mix of sun and cloud with a slight chance of showers. A high of 26. I'm Matt Latour.
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1: Mix of sun and cloud for today. 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
0: We lost the amazing Neil Peart from Rush, brain cancer, 2020 at the age of 67.
1: Couldn't believe when I looked at the date. It's like, oh man, like 6 years ago already?
0: I know.
1: Man, that guy is missed.
0: That's why we're doing the big Terry Fox run in St. Catharines this Sunday, Lakeside Park, Port Dalhousie. If you want to walk, run with us, and support Team Giant Knockers, look for the tent, the Giant Tent, 9 a.m. Then you can register there.
1: Yep, get it up bright and early and do a little exercise for a sensational cause. And the goal, by the way, is $8,000 for Giant Knockers. That's our team. So far, our total is now $5,992.
0: Yes! Wow, thank you so much. I had a lady, Mary, over the weekend. $500. Thank you, sweetheart.
1: Obviously, she's been touched in a big, big way. A lot of people, of course, are being touched by cancer.
0: Make donations, giantfm.com.
1: Now, you better believe it. And by the way, there's a chance for you to be in the draw. And this is a great. There's a t-shirt. It is a Finish It t-shirt, okay? Because that's Terry Fox's slogan during his Marathon of Hope. So it's black, medium. And what I love about it is the eye is a silhouette of Terry Fox.
0: Is.
1: So that is really cool. And as a bonus, it's autographed by actor Ryan Reynolds.
0: Yeah, he has big participation with the Terry Fox Marathon of Hope, of course.
1: Right.
0: And we're giving this away on Friday morning.
1: Friday morning.
0: Anybody that makes a donation to Team Giant Knockers before then, over $100,
1: right,
0: will get in for the draw on that one.
1: Exactly. And if you gave $100 before to start us off, you are also in the draw as well.
0: Looking forward to catching Neil Peart, No One's Disciple.
1: That is going to be excellent documentary. It's going to be airing at TIFF for a couple of days, I think.
0: Yeah,
1: right?
0: Wednesday and Thursday.
1: And if you can't make it to TIFF, and that's understandable, it's going to be on the CBC on September the 23rd.
0: It'll reveal his humble, funny side away from the stage.
1: Yeah, exactly. And a lot of well-known drummers are in the documentary as well, so it's going to be a really cool thing to check out.
0: In the mood, it's Rush on Giant. Good morning.

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1: Beautiful day today. Mix of sun and cloud, 21 the high. Currently it's a 10. And from the news, Matt Latour's got details about a NRP off-duty cop in hot water.
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1: Mix of sun and cloud today with a high of 21. Good morning. I'm Matt Latour. Your three-day pinpoint weather details coming up. Two people are dead following a serious motorcycle crash in Welland. Niagara police say a black Yamaha motorcycle carrying two people collided with a Honda Civic on Ontario Road near Hobson Avenue around 8:20 Saturday morning. A male on the motorcycle was pronounced dead at the scene, while a female passenger was taken to an out-of-region hospital where she later died from her injuries. The driver of the Honda was not hurt, and police are asking anybody with dash cam or surveillance video from the area to contact NRPS. Meantime, a Niagara Falls police officer has been cleared of any criminal wrongdoing after a 75-year-old woman fell from an apartment balcony in May. Officers and paramedics were checking on the woman's well-being when she threatened to jump, and an officer ran towards her after seeing her on the balcony. The officer tried to grab her feet as she went over the railing, but was unable to stop the fall. The woman was taken to hospital with a broken femur and admitted under the Mental Health Act. After reviewing the evidence, Special Investigations Unit Director Joseph Martino found no reasonable grounds to believe the officer committed a criminal offense. And while Christmas is still months away, Niagara Falls is already looking for volunteers and entries for its annual Santa Claus Parade. Local organizations, clubs, schools, businesses, and community groups can enter with floats, walking groups, or performances, with the city also looking for volunteers as costumed characters, banner carriers, and Santa's helpers. The parade will be held November 14th, traveling from Victoria Avenue at Armory Street all the way to Centennial Square, with post-parade activities including a Christmas tree lighting and free live entertainment. The deadline for parade entries is October 11th. In sports yesterday, the Jays thumped the Orioles 8-1. They're now one game back of Cleveland for the final wild card spot in the American League. Week 1 of the NFL saw the Bills beat the Texans 36-31. The Lions defeated the Saints 31-30 in overtime. The Giants beat the Cowboys 28-20 in the primetime game. And the Bears thumped the Panthers 59-37. Your Niagara traffic and weather next.
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1: Good morning, 7:04 Giant Mornings with Dar and Bri. Coming up, we'll let you know what you need to do to win $5,000 cash.
2: I'll definitely be listening for that. And traffic-wise, area roads looking good in the region. The highway, just some volume over the Burlington Skyway Bridge. And then it's basically slow going as you head out towards Toronto on the QE. Other than that, we're looking good this morning on the major highways and the Welland Canal. The Allenburg Bridge is raised and unavailable. And at the border, no delays. 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Coming up, Niagara 3-Day Weather.
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0: 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Niagara 3-Day Weather.
10: Looking at a mix of sun and cloud today with a high of 21 degrees this afternoon. A few clouds tonight with an overnight low of 11. Tomorrow, mix of sun and cloud, but chance of showers and risk of some thunderstorms. A high of 25, feeling like 27. And on Wednesday, mix of sun and cloud with a slight chance of showers. A high of 26. I'm Matt Latour.
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1: Not a bad Monday, a mix of sun and cloud, high 21. Right now it's 10 in Niagara.
0: You know, not too long ago we had a big meeting with management, and they're like, you know what, guys? We got a mission, and
1: yes,
0: the mission is to meet 10,000 people.
1: Yeah, that's right. So it's simply called Mission 10,000. So over the next number of weeks, quite a few weeks, we're going to be at various locations. And what you do is when you see us, you come on up, you get a photo with us because we want to meet you.
0: That's
1: don't
0: right.
1: forget. And then when you get that photo, you'll get a golden ticket. It'll have a QR code on it. You scan it, you'll be able to upload the photo, and then you're in.
0: Yes, simple as that. Today
1: yeah.
0: is day number one. We'll be at Zayre's at the Penn Center from 11 to 1. And that will be Brian and I. And then 1 to 3, Rob LeClaire and Matt Latour will be on location.
1: Yeah, that's right. You'll see me in the aisle picking up my fresh peaches and, you know, my cereal. Probably some Frosted Flakes or something like that.
0: Just don't take a picture of Brian squeezing the melons. You know?
1: No,
0: maybe
1: don't do that.
0: The parking lot or something.
1: Yeah, you know, like as HR, they'll want to have to talk to me
0: That's
1: about that.
0: That's the problem. So even though I know it's during work hours today and we're getting texts, hey, what about us hardworking folk? We want to meet you. We will be at various locations in and around the region at different times, on the weekends, all over the place.
1: Yeah, no, keep in mind, too, 1 o'clock, it's usually a time when it's, you know, go nap time for, you know, Darlene and myself. So we're making a sacrifice.
0: Well,
1: to meet you.
0: Absolutely. And the prize is nice. $5,000 cash.
1: And how easy is it to enter? So we'll see you at Zayre's later on this morning.
0: It's Queen on Giant.

0: 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Good morning, 716 rather.
1: Yeah, that's right. We're moving along here. Got a mix of sun and cloud today. 21 will be the high, and at the moment it's 10 in Niagara.
0: Boxes of Halloween candy everywhere now.
1: Yep, starting to see it, so I'll be collecting them very, very soon, and we'll see if they last until October 31st.
0: The little crunchies.
1: Yes. Yep.
0: Yep.
1: I know, they're good. All the little ones, because they make you think, you know, it's just
0: one.
1: Just a small one. It's not going to hurt the diet.
0: No, now there's candy corn perfume.
1: Oh, come on.
0: Gross.
1: You got to be kidding me.
0: Yeah.
1: I wouldn't want to be near any lady who's got candy corn perfume on. Like, really?
0: Yeah.
1: Yikes.
0: Forget the old exclamation perfume.
1: Oh, what?
0: That was back in the day. The old candy corn behind the ears.
1: What's going to be next? Like a big orange cologne decanter? A big orange peanut? You know, remember that thing?
0: Ooh, those things are gross.
1: They're horrible.
0: What is that? Like a marshmallow thing?
1: Yeah, exactly.
0: What is it?
1: I don't know. I use it as a doorstop.
0: Well, you know, everybody loves their pumpkin spice now, right?
1: Yeah, that's right.
0: Mm-hmm. There's a company, and they have a pumpkin spiced themed casket.
1: Casket?
0: Yeah. It's called pumpkinspicecasket.com. They're about $1,600 US. And it's called Titan Casket. Now, it doesn't smell like pumpkin spice, which is kind of a ripoff, but it does have an orangish color on the outside with white interior.
1: Really?
0: So what, do you put in a Glade plug-in or something to make it smell?
1: I suppose. I don't know. I'm great. You know, I was used to the Great Pumpkin. Now it's the Great Casket, Charlie Brown.
0: Oh, it's the season.
1: Yes, it is the season.
0: Running down a dream, Tom Petty.

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1: Hey, good morning. I'm Matt Latour. Tomorrow, the First Ontario Performing Arts Center hosts the Snowbird Concert Series. You can enjoy a free concert starting at 7 p.m. with performances by singer-songwriter Carolyn Don Johnson, comedian Bruce McCullough, and fiddler Ashley McIsaac. On Wednesday, the Rotary Club of Welland is holding a bocce ball social. Their 10th annual social is coming up. They challenge you to come out for fun, fellowship, and good food. Create a team, get uniforms, and perhaps even costumes, all in good spirit and friendship. There'll be a pasta bar as well. The cost is $55 a person. And the schedule is set for the CBL finals between the Welland Jackfish and Hamilton Cardinals. They'll kick off the finals Friday in Hamilton before returning back to Welland for game two on Saturday. You can get all the details on these events and more at niagaradailynews.ca. Just click the 48 in the newsroom. I'm Matt Latour, and that's what's happening around Niagara.
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5: Good morning, 7:25 with Darren Bride. Big anniversary of a TV show that I loved.
6: 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Used to watch it all the time.
5: 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We'll talk about it next.
6: Sure. Let's see. Traffic in Niagara, we are looking good. No problem at all there. It looks like the only thing is heavy volume around the Burlington Skyway Bridge. Actually starts around Centennial Parkway North, and then it's slow going all the way out to Toronto. Coming back the other way, it's looking good. At the Welland Canal, just the Allenburg Bridge is raised. The Clarence Street Bridge in Port Colborne has also raised now and is unavailable. Those two bridges unavailable. At the border, we are looking pretty good. No delay for cars and a 23-minute delay for trucks now, and that's heading into Canada. That's at the Peace Bridge. 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Coming up, Niagara three-day weather.
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0: 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Niagara 3-day weather.
1: Looking at a mix of sun and cloud today with a high of 21 degrees this afternoon. A few clouds tonight with an overnight low of 11. Tomorrow, mix of sun and cloud, but chance of showers and risk of some thunderstorms. A high of 25, feeling like 27. And on Wednesday, mix of sun and cloud with a slight chance of showers. A high of 26. I'm Matt Latour.
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1: Great Monday. Mix of sun and cloud. High 21 at the moment. 10 in Niagara.
0: Wow. My favorite TV show back in the day, The Monkees.
1: Oh, yeah.
0: Oh, the cute little Davy Jones.
1: I knew you were going to mention Davy Jones.
0: Cute.
1: Okay, all right.
0: His little cherry-licking lips.
1: What, Peter Tork didn't do anything for you?
0: No. Mickey Dolan's cute, too. I think he's the only one that's around.
1: He is, yeah. All the rest of them, Mike Nesmith, Davy Jones, and Peter, yeah, they've all passed away.
0: Davy Jones, I swear, that's where Axl Rose took his dancing cue from, that little snake move.
1: Right, yeah.
0: Totally Davy Jones.
1: Yeah, they had to have Davy Jones in there because he was the British part of the Monkees.
0: Yeah. Well, they tried to be kind of like the Beatles.
1: They
0: were that struggling rock band trying to make it out in L.A.
1: Yeah, you know what's really cool? Variety magazine, when they put the word out that they wanted, you know, actors, they put Madness auditions, folk and rock musician singers for acting roles in a new TV series wanted, running parts for four insane boys aged 17 to 21, must have courage to work.
0: Sounds like 2026.
1: It does, doesn't it? Yeah, you better have courage there.
0: Well, The Monkees premiered Monday, September 12th, 1966.
1: Right.
0: So 60 years ago this week. And the songs were so much fun. Daydream, Believer.
1: Oh, yeah. Let me see. I'm a Believer as well. Another Pleasant Valley Sunday. The list goes on and on.
0: But this one's our favorite. Last Train to Clarksville. It's The Monkees on Giant.

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1: Oh, man, what a great song. Mickey Dolenz really comes through on that one.
0: Oh, Fran just sent in a picture of her and Davy Jones at Falls View Casino Resort. When was that?
1: Well, that must have been a while ago because Davy passed away now, certainly a number of years ago now. But, hey, looks pretty good there.
0: I love it.
1: All right.
0: Some people saying that Golden Girls came out how many years?
1: Sherry. Yeah, Sherry chimed in and actually said, you know, Golden Girls debuted on this date 41 years ago. What?
0: The best shows.
1: 41?
0: Wow, time's ticking.
1: I can't believe it. Hey, listen, we got a mix of sun and cloud today. 21 is the high. Currently, it's 10 right now in Niagara.
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0: All right, a voucher from OLG worth $100 up for grabs. Lotto Max 40 mil.
1: All right, let's get to it. So Niagara Falls is betting big on tourism, with Ontario aiming to nearly double annual visitors to 25 million. The plan includes a new five-star Toronto Power Hotel, possible theme parks, casinos, expanded airport service, and it says more GO trains. Well, we'd like steady GO train service to begin with there. A new documentary is celebrating the life and legacy of St. Catharines-born Rush drummer Neil Peart. Filmmaker Scott McFadden brings together Peart's friends and fellow drummers, including Chad Smith, Red Hot Chili Peppers, Wright, Stuart Copeland, The Police, and Danny Carey from Tool, who also performed some of Rush's classics.
0: Oh, really?
1: That's going to be kind of cool. Neil Peart's No One's Disciple premieres at TIFF and airs September the 23rd on CBC.
0: I'm watching.
1: It's going to be good. St. Catharines gearing up for the Niagara Grape and Wine Festival. It is coming up. It runs September the 24th to the 27th at historic Montebello Park. The four-day event features more than 100 Niagara wines, local food, live music, and the popular Grand Parade, with more than 1,500 performers taking over downtown on Saturday.
0: That's a fun time.
1: It's going to be a great time. A piece of St. Catharines General Hospital history is coming back to life as workers rebuild the hospital's historic 5-meter-tall archway, which is now going to be in front of the Murata Family Hospital.
0: Oh, that's nice.
1: Yeah, it's about 70 stones are being carefully reassembled after being numbered and documented when the old hospital was demolished in 2019. The Ontario Provincial Police is warning residents that damaging, removing, defacing, or stealing election signs could lead to a police investigation and criminal charges. Offenders could face charges such as mischief or theft, and also some time.
0: 2 years in prison. Don't touch the election signs.
1: Can you, like, put a mustache on any picture or anything like that?
0: No, you can't.
1: That's heavy time without parole.
0: You need Dog the Bounty Hunter to get you out.
1: You probably would. All right, so there's five things just like that. So I want to know, I was mentioning about the St. Catharines General Hospital. They're bringing back to life the 5-meter-tall archway. That's because they demolished the old hospital in what year? In what year? 732-6917 on the text line. Good luck.
0: All right. Offspring on Giant. Good morning.

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1: Good morning, I'm Matt Latour. The GOHL season is officially underway, and fans around Niagara may notice a few changes on the ice this year. The league has adopted the OHL's playing rules, creating more consistency between the two leagues. Commissioner Craig Spada says some of the changes will be more noticeable than others.
2: To give you an example of a couple that would stand out is the puck being shot over the glass will be an automatic penalty, just like it is in the OHL and the National Hockey League.
1: Spada says the league has kept some of its own safety measures, including full face protection for players and its existing approach to fighting. For fans who have not yet made it out to a GOHL game yet, Spada's message is simple. You're getting high-level hockey at an affordable price.
2: The hockey is incredible. You're going to see guys that do make the National Hockey League. I don't care what rink it is. That 16-year-old is a very high-end pick of the OHL.
1: In the region, you can catch GOHL games in St. Catharines, Pelham, Fort Erie, Port Colborne, and Welland. And that's What's Good Niagara, your local traffic and weather, next.
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8: And we are looking pretty good on Niagara roadways right now. There is no problem at all on the QEW Toronto bound. Heavy volume over the Burlington Skyway Bridge. And then it's just slow going all the way out to Toronto. At Fort Erie bound, no problem at all. Taking a look at the border, the Bellamy Avenue Bridge in Port Colborne is raised and unavailable. And there's a 12-minute delay for trucks now at the Queenston-Lewiston Bridge. And that is heading into the U.S. And there are no delays for cars. This traffic update is for local fame. 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More traffic in minutes. Coming up, Niagara 3-Day Weather.
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1: Looking at a mix of sun and cloud today with a high of 21 degrees this afternoon. A few clouds tonight with an overnight low of 11. Tomorrow, mix of sun and cloud, but chance of showers and risk of some thunderstorms. A high of 25, feeling like 27. And on Wednesday, mix of sun and cloud with a slight chance of showers. A high of 26. I'm Matt Latour.
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1: Hey, mix of sun and cloud today, 21 the high. Currently, it's 11 in Niagara. And congratulations going out to Rick this morning, picking himself up a $100 lottery voucher. I wanted to know, when was the old hospital in St. Catharines demolished? 2019 is your answer. So congratulations, Rick.
0: All right. Also, congratulations to the Toronto Blue Jays kicking some serious butt with that 8-1 win over Baltimore yesterday.
1: Beautiful. They won the series, a three-game tilt. They took two out of the three, and now it's on to Detroit.
0: Vladdy, the big star, had that homer come in. They gave him a big standing ovation and a curtain call.
1: Yeah, I was going to say, if the dome had been closed, they would have blown the roof off of that thing. They were so happy that Vladdy nailed a homer. His first home run, by the way, in Toronto.
0: Yes.
1: In 2026.
0: I know. Blue Jays begin a three-game home series against the Tigers. I believe tonight starts?
1: Tonight, that's right. 7 o'clock, the first pitch. Jose Soriano on the mound for the Jays. They're still one game back of the Cleveland Guardians for that wild card spot.
0: And then tomorrow is Looney Dogs night.
1: Oh, perfect.
0: The old Schneider.
1: See, that's going to be a good way to watch those surging Jays and have your dog.
0: Fans have eaten 1 million Looney hot dogs this season.
1: Is that right?
0: Mm-hmm.
1: Baseball fans love their dogs.
0: Let's have Pepto. Keith Hampshire on Giant.

0: Yes, I think Keith has to update the list, though.
1: Oh, that's right, because we'll beat the Crusaders. Yes.
0: Yeah.
1: No longer Indians there, Keith, all right?
0: That's for sure. 757.
1: All right, mix of sun and cloud, 21 the high. Currently, it's 11. And from the Giant FM newsroom, sticking with baseball, Matt Latour brings us up to date on our Jackfish going into the championship final once again.
0: Def Lepp, Pour Some Sugar on Me on Giant. Good morning.

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1: Mix of sun and cloud today with a high of 21. Good morning. I'm Matt Latour. Your three-day pinpoint weather details coming up. An off-duty Niagara Regional Police officer has been charged with impaired driving after a pursuit ended in a crash in Niagara-on-the-Lake. Police say officers tried to stop a Dodge Ram on York Road Thursday night, but the driver failed to stop and the pursuit was eventually called off because of the vehicle's reckless driving. Minutes later, the truck collided with another vehicle near Four Mile Creek Road. The 54-year-old driver, identified as NRPS Constable Paul-Andre Sagan of Fort Erie, was seriously injured and taken to an out-of-region hospital. Nobody else was hurt in the collision. Sagan, a 21-year veteran assigned to Uniform Patrol, faces several charges, including impaired operation, flight from police, and dangerous driving. He has been suspended with pay pending an investigation, and the SIU has invoked its mandate because of the injuries. The Royal George Theatre in Niagara-on-the-Lake is set to be rebuilt with help from a major federal investment. St. Catharines MP Chris Biddle announced up to $25 million through the Build Community Strong Fund to support the reconstruction of the historic theatre. The more than 100-year-old building closed last year after exceeding its expected lifespan. The rebuild is expected to create about 850 jobs and generate an estimated $80 million in additional economic activity in the region. Construction is already underway, with the project designed to honor the theatre's history while creating a more modern and sustainable space for the Shaw and the community. And Port Colborne's annual tree giveaway is coming soon. The city's Environmental Advisory Committee will be at H.H. Knoll Park this weekend, Saturday at 10, handing out 500 trees on a first-come, first-served basis in exchange for non-perishable food items or monetary donations to Port Cares. The 1 and 2 gallon pots will fill the trunk or backseat of most vehicles, and the sapling must be planted on private property. Residents can choose between a variety of species, including sugar maple, red oak, and flowering dogwood. In sports yesterday, the Jays thumped the Orioles 8-1. They're now one game back of Cleveland for the final wild card spot in the American League. Week 1 of the NFL saw the Bills beat the Texans 36-31. The Lions defeated the Saints 31-30 in overtime. The Giants beat the Cowboys 28-20 in the primetime game, and the Bears thumped the Panthers 59-37. Your Niagara traffic and weather next.
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7: And we have a problem in Niagara. Highway 20 is blocked between South Grimsby Road 6 and South Grimsby Road 8. No idea as to why, but it is blocked, so keep that in mind, all right? Other than that, we seem to be in good shape. If you're on the QEW Toronto bound, you're looking at heavy volume now over the Burlington Skyway Bridge, and it's a pretty slow going as you head towards Toronto. Coming back the other way, we do have a collision. QE Fort Erie bound at the Guelph Line in Burlington. Two right lanes and the right shoulder are closed. Once again, that's Fort Erie bound. And we also have a major problem as well. Collision on Highway 403 Mississauga eastbound HOV at the Aaron Mills Parkway. All lanes are closed now because of that collision. Welland Canal Main Street Bridge is unavailable, and at the border, just a 22-minute delay, and that's for trucks at the Queenston-Lewiston Bridge heading into the United States. 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More traffic in minutes on the way. Niagara 3-day weather.
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0: 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Niagara three-day weather.
1: Looking at a mix of sun and cloud today with a high of 21 degrees this afternoon. A few clouds tonight with an overnight low of 11. Tomorrow, mix of sun and cloud, but chance of showers and risk of some thunderstorms. A high of 25, feeling like 27. And on Wednesday, mix of sun and cloud with a slight chance of showers. A high of 26. I'm Matt Latour.
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1: And an awesome looking day shaping up ahead of us. Mix of sun and cloud, 21 the high at the moment, 11 in the region.
0: Thank you so much for the donations to Team Giant Knockers and our fight against cancer over the weekend. We received so many donations.
1: Boy, I'll tell you, the total just went right up over the last couple of days. It's now sitting at $5,992. I think we might cross the 6,000 threshold before too long.
0: That would be nice. The goal is $8,000. Yep. I'm the run captain this year. This Sunday, Lakeside Park, Port Dalhousie, 9 a.m. If you want to join us there, you'll see the big giant tent.
1: Yep.
0: You'll get your knocker shirt, and we're just going to have a great day. And the support there is wonderful.
1: Yeah, and by the way, for those who put in their money and are getting a Giant Knockers t-shirt, we have them here at the radio station. So if you can't make it out to the run, then you can come by the radio station here and pick them up for those that donated. And speaking of donated, if you make a donation of $100 or more, you're going to get a really cool t-shirt. This is a Terry Fox Finish It t-shirt. And the I, there's a silhouette of Terry Fox. And it's also autographed by Ryan Reynolds.
0: Yes, so anybody who makes a donation of $100 or more will get in the draw for that Friday, 8:10.
1: Right.
0: We'll announce the winner. I mean, Ryan's been wonderful with the Terry Fox Foundation. So.
1: Yeah, he's a BC boy, so he knows a little bit about Terry and his family.
0: I want to thank Mary, who gave $500 over the weekend.
1: Thanks,
0: that
1: Mary.
0: Is absolutely great, because they're doing like liquid biopsies. Canada is pioneering the use of simple blood tests to detect circulating tumor DNA. So the money really goes to some amazing things.
1: Yeah, you know, I'm glad you point that out, because, I mean, there's been many times I'm like, well, we've raised millions and millions and millions and millions, and why isn't something being done? Well, they're even working on a new drug, and I saw that it helps with, like, colorectal cancer and even some form of lung cancer. $150,000 per person it would be.
0: I know.
1: So expensive.
0: Yeah, the money really does make a difference.
1: It does.
0: I also want to thank, everybody knows our boy Austin Martell. He's in hospice. He's not doing well. So those who pray, can you pray for his family? Ray St. Jean from the Drifters and I went to go see the family and Austin on Friday, and it was a tough one.
1: Yeah, I'll bet
0: and,
1: it was.
0: Yeah, there are a lot of tears there for sure. So I love that family. Thanks to everybody who donated to them, because that was great. So Lori and Dave Long, the grandparents of Austin, and Ray St. Jean, they all pulled together and gave $300 for Team Giant Knockers.
1: Fantastic, because they realize we need to get rid of this lousy disease.
0: We do. 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
1: What a day today. Mix of sun and cloud, 21 will be the high today. Hardly any humidity, y'all. And right now, pardon me, it's feeling like 11 out there.
0: Yep. We got a big mission to meet 10,000 of y'all across the Niagara region in 6 weeks.
1: Yeah, that's right. And it's going to be really simple for you and simple for us as well. We're going to be on location. You just got to come up, take a photo with us, because that's what meeting you is all about. Take a photo and then you upload that photo. Oh, you're also going to get a gold ticket as well.
0: Yep.
1: So you scan the QR code and then you'll be able to upload your photo, and then you're in for a chance to win $5,000.
0: Only one golden ticket per person.
1: Perfect.
0: But others in your home can enter too, and we'll know who you are.
1: That's right.
0: If you try to be sneaky about it.
1: Yes.
0: So today, Brian and I will be hanging out at Zaire's Pen Center from 11 a.m. to 3 p.m.
1: That's right. We'll be there. The whole thing will be from 11 to 3. We'll be there from 11 until 1 to drop
0: on.
1: Oh,
0: yes,
1: yeah.
0: Yes.
1: Yeah, we're not going to be
0: hanging all day. I got to have a nap at some point.
1: No, yeah, at one point we'll be sleeping on the sidewalk.
0: Rob LeClaire and Matt Latour will be there after us, I do believe.
1: That's right. They will be. So
0: come get your ticket, your golden ticket. Chance to win $5,000. So amazing.
1: It all starts today.
0: The Verve, Bittersweet Symphony on Giant.

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1: Hey, good morning. I'm Matt Latour. Tomorrow, the First Ontario Performing Arts Centre hosts the Snowbird Concert Series. You can enjoy a free concert starting at 7 p.m. with performances by singer-songwriter Carolyn Don Johnson, comedian Bruce McCullough, and fiddler Ashley McIsaac. On Wednesday, the Rotary Club of Welland is holding a bocce ball social. Their 10th annual social is coming up. 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There'll be a pasta bar as well. The cost is $55 a person. And the schedule is set for the CBL finals between the Welland Jackfish and Hamilton Cardinals. They'll kick off the finals Friday in Hamilton before returning back to Welland for Game 2 on Saturday. You can get all the details on these events and more at niagaradailynews.ca. Just click the 48 in the newsroom. I'm Matt Latour, and that's what's happening around Niagara.
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4: 8:25 with Darren Bry. There's some chit-chat about TSA removing the restrictions on more things.
5: Okay.
4: It's coming up. I like it.
5: Get rid of the restrictions. All right. Area roads, we're looking primarily well. Got a report that at Highway 20 between South Grimsby Road 6 and 8, apparently it is shut down. I don't know if there's a collision there or there's construction or what's happening, but just be wary that something is going on there. Taking a look at the major highways, there is a collision on the QEW Fort Erie bound at Guelph Line in Burlington. Two right lanes in the right shoulder are closed. Once again, that's Fort Erie bound. Toronto bound, you're looking at some heavy volume starting around the 50 road area, and it continues actually over the Burlington Skyway Bridge and all the way out to Toronto. There's a disabled vehicle on the QE Fort Erie bound at Ford Drive in Oakville now. The left shoulder and the left lane are closed. And further along, we've got a major problem, a collision on Highway 403 Mississauga eastbound HOV at Erin Mills Parkway. All lanes are closed there. Taking a look at the canal, all the bridges are down and available, and just at the border, a 13-minute delay for trucks at the Queenston-Lewiston Bridge heading into the U.S. There's traffic update. 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
0: 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Niagara three-day weather.
1: Looking at a mix of sun and cloud today with a high of 21 degrees this afternoon. A few clouds tonight with an overnight low of 11. Tomorrow, mix of sun and cloud, but chance of showers and risk of some thunderstorms. A high of 25, feeling like 27. And on Wednesday, mix of sun and cloud with a slight chance of showers. A high of 26. I'm Matt Latour.
0: It's too early for logic, so we're just going to go with whatever works. 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
1: What a great looking day today. A mix of sun and cloud. 21 is the high we'll get up to. Hardly any humidity. And at the moment, it's 11 in Niagara.
0: So last week, we heard about the pilot program where approved non-ticketed visitors are being allowed to pass through the security at 13 U.S. airports. So you can wait with your friends and your family at the gate.
1: Beautiful. So you don't have to stand there and watch them go through the screening process and the body scanner. And keep
0: maybe you want to hang out with them a little longer.
1: Yeah, I mean, if the person wants you to, yeah. Because I've always maintained, I don't know if I want someone to be with me right up to the very end.
0: Oh, thanks for the ride, but see ya.
1: That's right, yeah. Brian's got some drinking to do.
0: That's right. Now there's talk. They're about to remove the restriction on water bottles.
1: Oh, that is a big
0: going
1: one.
0: Going through security.
1: That's huge, because since 9/11, they really tightened down on that. Not only water bottles, but any type of liquid in a bottle.
0: That's right.
1: Right.
0: How many smart water bottles have I thrown out? I'm so thirsty.
1: Right. Yeah, because you have to before you go through the process, right?
0: So now airports are being equipped with new CT screening tech.
1: Yep.
0: That can tell if it's water or like a liquid bomb or whatever, right?
1: Right, right. Well, you
0: freaky.
1: Just don't put that water in a squirt gun, all right? Just don't do that.
0: That's good advice.
1: Thank you.
0: It's Autograph. Turn up the radio. 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
1: Good morning, I'm Matt Latour. The GOHL season is officially underway, and fans around Niagara may notice a few changes on the ice this year. The league has adopted the OHL's playing rules, creating more consistency between the two leagues. Commissioner Craig Spada says some of the changes will be more noticeable than others.
2: To give you an example of a couple that would stand out is the puck being shot over the glass will be an automatic penalty, just like it is in the OHL and the National Hockey League.
1: Spada says the league has kept some of its own safety measures, including full face protection for players and its existing approach to fighting. For fans who have not yet made it out to a GOHL game yet, Spada's message is simple. You're getting high-level hockey at an affordable price.
2: The hockey is incredible. You're going to see guys that do make the National Hockey League. I don't care what rink it is. That 16-year-old is a very high-end pick of the OHL.
1: In the region, you can catch GOHL games in St. Catharines, Pelham, Fort Erie, Port Colborne, and Welland. 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
6: 8:42, Adarm Bry. We all know AC/DC canceled this week, but if you're a fan, there's still some good news. Hang tight.
7: All right, area roads looking good in Niagara right now. On the QEW, you've got some slowdowns around the Burlington Skyway Bridge and also around the 50 Road area, too. And further along on the QE, a major slowdown now. There's a collision, Toronto bound at 4th Line in Oakville. The center lane is closed now because of that collision. Also, there are collisions elsewhere. One of them, Lasirius on Highway 403, Mississauga. Eastbound HOV at Erin Mills Parkway. All lanes are closed now because of that collision, so we'll try and keep you updated on that as best we can. If you're Fort Erie bound, it is looking pretty good all the way to the border. And taking a look at the Welland Canal, the Clarence Street Bridge is unavailable. And speaking of the border, it looks like there's just a 12-minute delay at the Peace Bridge, and that's for trucks heading into Canada. This traffic update is for local fame. 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That's Giant FM traffic coming up. Niagara three-day weather.
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0: 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Niagara three-day weather.
1: Looking at a mix of sun and cloud today with a high of 21 degrees this afternoon. A few clouds tonight with an overnight low of 11. Tomorrow, mix of sun and cloud, but chance of showers and risk of some thunderstorms. A high of 25, feeling like 27. And on Wednesday, mix of sun and cloud with a slight chance of showers. A high of 26. I'm Matt Latour.
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1: Great day today. Mix of sun and cloud, high 21 at the moment, 11 right now in Niagara.
0: Even though Toronto AC/DC concert has been canceled, we had a party last Saturday on Darlene School of Rock.
1: Yeah, 2 hours of solid AC/DC. You know, stuff that you probably never even heard before, and some great tracks in there as well.
0: My school almost got shut down. It was so loud. If you tossed in for that 50th anniversary gold vinyl of Power Age, I will announce the winner next Saturday. This coming up Saturday between 4 and 6.
1: And I wouldn't be surprised. You got a lot of people putting in for that.
0: You know, it's a lot of people on the text line just bummed because, you know, you buy your tickets, you're hoping, and you want to party hard, and then your dream is just crushed.
1: Yeah, but you helped them party hard there by doing that great AC/DC tribute, which was great.
0: But they are doing those pop-ups, so any AC/DC fan planning on going to Toronto can still kind of take in some festivities. Tomorrow and Wednesday, Steam Whistle Brewing, free all ages. They're going to have official merch, collectibles, and free gift bags for the first 500 fans each day. I do believe you got to sign up for this, though. So just, you can Google Power Up AC/DC there.
1: You know, it's a great thing that they're doing, but man, it just hurts knowing that AC/DC could be in town right now.
0: It's a sad situation.
1: It really is.
0: Well, Harry Styles next summer. That's what they're saying.
1: Oh, that'll be a great replacement.
0: Yeah. Voodoo Thing, Colin James on Giant. Good morning.

0: sure it was a rockin' night at Jackson Triggs. Colin James did a show there Saturday, and Jim Cuddy on Friday. I was at that one.
1: Hey, congratulations to JT for bringing in some really cool performers.
0: It was good until the security guard came out, gave me some heck.
1: Why? What were you doing?
0: I just moved my chair over a little bit and I got the heat. But thank God, one of our giant listeners, Tim, was in front of me. Dar, is that you? And then him and my husband took care of the security.
1: So did the guy back off after that? Was he like, all right, I'll leave you?
0: Do you know who this is? And the guy's like, I don't care. And I just laughed and laughed.
1: Oh, man. Hey, listen, we got a mix of sun and cloud for today. We're grinding up to 21. It's going to be beautiful for being outside. Currently, it's at 11.
0: Okay, we're debating something. I know we're going to take off air because we've got to scoot because Chris is coming in.
1: Yep.
0: Left-handed people are having a tough time with that new foldable iPhone now, saying they feel discriminated against. I don't know. You know the folding duo phone that's supposed to be really cool?
1: Okay.
0: I got my eye on this one too.
1: Right.
0: But lefties are saying they have a tough time with this because the controls are, I don't know, on the right side. I don't know.
1: Well, that's interesting because I use my left hand for a lot of stuff.
0: Oh, no.
1: I do. I do.
0: And we're talking scissors.
1: Yes.
0: And can openers.
1: That's right.
0: You know, lefties do have it tough. And they're only, what, 10% of the population?
1: Right, exactly. And I think they were trying to be corrected when they were in school, right? Because if you
0: got our wrists slapped.
1: If you use your left hand, that's right. Exactly.
0: What was the problem back then?
1: I don't know, because I think the etiquette for knife and fork, hold the knife in your right hand and the fork in your left. So, and writing, they wanted to make sure that you use the right hand and everything.
0: And they had the school desks with the right armrest only.
1: That's true, too.
0: So,
1: that's right.
0: Mm-hmm.
1: Exactly. Listen, the only time I like a lefty is when he is on the mound trying to get a Blue Jays a win. That's it.
0: That is for sure. Hey, listen, Chris Lucas in next, and she's going to announce a nice prize.
1: Okay, you want me to do this, don't you? Okay, all right, see if I can do this. Yeah, she's going to announce the winner of our Blue Wave Exterior House Wash.
0: I knew you were going to say
1: Blue Wave Exterior House Wash. That's right. Goodbye.
0: All right. Ciao, ciao for now. It's David Bowie. Let's dance on Giant.

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However you listen, we've got you covered. 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

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Hi, I'm Chris Lucas. Happy Monday. Oh, it's the final week of summer. Here's Aerosmith. 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

0: calming overnight. Low near 11 for tomorrow. Mix of sun and cloud. Chance of showers late in the afternoon with the risk of a thunderstorm. High 25 Wednesday. Sun cloud mix. Chance of showers. High 26. We're at 17.
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Congratulations going out to Tammy Finlinson Lustry. She won a free house wash from Blue Wave Exterior Cleaning.

posted it up on our Facebook page. Oh, our house is going to be shiny and sparkling for the new season ahead. Congratulations again, Tammy. Thanks to everyone who entered the

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Hi, I'm Chris Lucas. Hope you had an awesome weekend. Weather wasn't too bad overall, right? We're into the final week of summer. Yeah, I know. It's okay. Enjoy the next few days. Oh, it won't end then. I think we're going to have an awesome fall. Here's Dawn Henley, Classic Rock 91.7 Giant FM.

0: Classic Rock 91.7 Giant FM. That is 5440 with Ocean Pearl. Good morning. I'm Chris Lucas. Hope you had an awesome weekend. Well, and Jackfish did. Yes, they are moving on to the Domenico Cup final round, okay, against the Hamilton Cardinals. They haven't been in it for years and years and years. Anyway, game one is going to be in Hamilton on Friday night, and the first home game of this final series will be at the Pond, Quaker Road, on Saturday night.
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8: 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Niagara three-day weather.
9: Oh, it's a nice summer day today. Mix of sun and cloud. High near 21. Very comfortable if you don't like the heat. This morning, man, when I went out on my way to work, where's my sweater? Tonight, partly cloudy. Clearing after midnight, but fog patches developing overnight. Low near 11. Tomorrow, mix of sun and cloud. Chance of showers late in the afternoon. Risk of a thunderstorm. High 25 for Wednesday. It's a sun cloud mix. Chance of showers. High near 26. We're at 17.
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0: Classic Rock 91.7 Giant FM. That is Street Heart with Snow White. Oh, I love Canadian rock music. You know who's coming to the OLG stage at Falls View Casino? Are you ready? It's going to be the Northern Pikes, the Odds, and the Pursuit of Happiness all together. 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

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A big thank you to Robert, who just made a donation to Team Darlene's Giant Knockers for the Terry Fox Run on Sunday, Lakeside Park. 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

0: 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When something stands for nothing. I'm Chris Lucas. Let's get the week started on the right note with lots of great music. Northern Pikes, The Odds, Pursuit of Happiness, all coming together at the OLG stage, Falls View Casino. Oh, great venue. Fabulous. The show is October 9th. I'm giving you the chance to win a pair of tickets right now. You'll also get a $100 dining credit for Overtime Sports Lounge. And free parking. It's a great night out, October the 9th, if you can make it. And if you would like to see these three great Canadian bands, text Northern Pikes. Northern Pikes. I'm not going to, you know, judge you on your spelling. It doesn't matter. Northern Pikes, as long as I know what you're saying. Text me now at 905-732-6917. We'll make the draw before noon.
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2: Hey, it's Darlene at the Penn Center, just outside of Zayers. 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Brian and I will be here till 1 o'clock this afternoon. Our mission is to meet 10,000 people across the region. 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
7: 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Niagara three-day weather.
8: Oh, and it's a great day to be sitting out at the Canal Side. Mix of sun and cloud today, high near 21. Partly cloudy tonight, clearing after midnight. Fog patches developing overnight if you're going to be out and about. Low near 11. A little chilly. Windows open. Tomorrow, mix of sun and cloud. Chance of showers late in the afternoon. Maybe a thunderstorm, 25. And for Wednesday, it's a mix of sun and cloud, chance of showers, high near 26. We're at 18.
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1: I don't think it's going to take too long to meet 10,000 people across Niagara. Wow, we're giving away $5,000. You want to enter? Come to the Penn Center today. We're just outside of Zaire's. There's a lineup. I mean, it's a lot of cash, right? $5,000. We'd love to meet you. We take a picture. You get a golden ticket. They are numbered. Don't lose that ticket, okay? You need it as proof. You'll take a picture with us. Brian's here, too. And then you give us your deets. And then you upload the ballot. And you know what? We're doing this over the next 6 weeks. $5,000 up for grabs. We're looking to meet 10,000 people. We've got a lineup outside the grocery store. So if you have to do some shopping, maybe pick up your apples and your lunch and get in for $5,000. It is going to be a great day. The weather is beautiful. Get your golden ticket today at the Penn Center just outside of Zaire's. Good luck.
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A flight attendant is going viral because she said you should never eat food off airplane tray table. She says when she eats on a plane, you know, if it doesn't come, you know, in a tray that the food's supposed to be on, she covers her tray, you know, with a garbage bag. Why? She says because sometimes parents use those trays to change their baby's diapers.

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1: Coming up Tuesday, we're going to give you a chance to see the Niagara Ice Dogs. They're getting their season underway this weekend. Go Dogs, go!
2: And move over Gretzky rookie card. 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

0: 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Oh, a few clouds, we can deal with those. Thank you for all your Northern Pikes texts. We made a draw. I just have a first name. It's Carlene. Carlene. I've sent you a text saying that you have won two tickets to see the Northern Pikes, the odds. Oh, I'm not done. And the Pursuit of Happiness at the OLG stage, Falls View Casino on October 9th. You'll also get a $100 dining credit at Overtime Sports Lounge and parking. I'll have another pair to give away tomorrow.
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2: Wow, I feel like Stevie Nicks or something. I've never had so many people want to come meet me. But hey, up for grabs is $5,000 with our Mission 10,000. It's Darlene at the Penn Center, just outside of Zaire's. You're not going to miss the big tent. A lot of action going on. Everybody wants this $5,000. You got to meet us, take a picture with us, and then upload it, and then you're in. You're going to get a numbered golden ticket. Once you get this ticket, do not lose it, drop it, give it to your buddy, or sell it off, because everybody wants to get in on this cash. We've got a lineup going on. Everybody's been so amazing. So great to meet a lot of you. We're going to be doing this over the next 6 weeks. All you need is one golden ticket. I wish you some good luck. Come meet Brian and I. We're at the Penn Center at Zaire's until 1 o'clock this afternoon.
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1: A mix of sun and cloud today. Good afternoon, I'm Brandon Warby. Your three-day pinpoint weather details coming up. Two people are dead following a serious motorcycle crash in Welland. Niagara police say a black Yamaha motorcycle carrying two people collided with a black Honda Civic on Ontario Road near Hobson Avenue around 8:20 Saturday morning. A male on the motorcycle was pronounced dead at the scene, while a female passenger was taken to an out-of-region hospital where she later died from her injuries. The driver of the Honda was not hurt, and police are asking anyone with dash cam or surveillance video from the area at the time to contact the NRPS. A Niagara Falls police officer has been cleared of criminal wrongdoing after a 75-year-old woman fell from an apartment balcony in May. Officers and paramedics were checking on the woman's well-being when she threatened to jump, and an officer ran toward her after seeing her on the balcony. The officer tried to grab her feet as she went over the railing, but was unable to stop the fall. The woman was taken to hospital with a broken femur and admitted under the Mental Health Act. After reviewing the evidence, SIU Director Joseph Martino found no reasonable grounds to believe the officer committed a criminal offense. And while Christmas is still months away, Niagara Falls is already looking for volunteers and entries for its annual Santa Claus Parade. Local organizations, clubs, schools, businesses, and community groups can enter with floats, walking groups, or performances, with the city also looking for volunteers as costume characters, banner carriers, and Santa's helpers. The parade will be held Saturday, November 14th at 4 p.m., traveling from Victoria Avenue at Armory Street all the way to Centennial Square, with post-parade activities including a Christmas tree lighting ceremony and free live entertainment. The deadline for parade entries is October 11th. In sports, the Toronto Blue Jays kick off a series with the Detroit Tigers tonight at Rogers Centre. First pitch is just after 7. The Jays are currently a game out of the final wildcard spot in the American League. The Welland Jackfish kick off the Dominico Cup final on Friday in Hamilton against the Cardinals, with Game 2 coming to Welland on Saturday. And the NFL's Monday Nighter sees the Broncos visiting the Chiefs at 8:15. Your Niagara weather is next.
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0: 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Niagara three-day weather.
1: A mix of sun and cloud today with a high of 21. Partly cloudy tonight, then clearing. Fog patches, a low of 11. Tuesday, sunny, and then a mix of sun and cloud with a chance of showers, the risk of a thunderstorm, a high of 25. And Wednesday, cloudy, a chance of showers, and a high of 24. Currently, it's 17 degrees. 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

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Be sure to get your golden ticket today. 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Darlene and Brian, right now, they are at the Zaire's Penn Center location in St. Catharines. Matt and Rob LeClaire will be there from 1 to 3. Stop by. 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
5: Hey, it's Brian, and Mission 10,000 is underway. The mission, we want to meet 10,000 people. We want to meet 10,000 of you from right across the region. And in the process, you could win $5,000. Now, it's really simple. We're going to be at various locations right across the region in the coming weeks. Now, what you do is you bring your photo or you bring your cell phone. You take a photo of us. We'll give you a golden ticket, which has a number on it. And that ticket, you never know, could get you $5,000. Now, when you take the photo, you scan the QR code on the back of the ticket and simply follow the instructions and upload the photo. And you never know, you could be the winner of that money. So we are at our location, Zaire's Penn Center in St. Catharines. So come on by. Myself and Darlene are going to be here from 11 o'clock, well, right now, I should say, until 1. And also, we're going to give you a chance to spin the wheel some great prizes and also donate towards Giant Knockers, our team for the Terry Fox Run coming up this weekend. It's Brian at the Penn Center, St. Catharines.
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5: 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Niagara three-day weather.
6: Nice mix of sun and cloud for us this afternoon across Niagara with a high near 21. It's comfortable outside. That's how I describe it. Tonight, partly cloudy, clearing after midnight. Fog patches developing overnight. Low 11. Tomorrow, mix of sun and cloud. Chance of showers late in the afternoon. Risk of a thunderstorm 25. Wednesday, it's a sun-cloud mix, chance of showers. High 24, we're at 18.
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0: 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Mornings with Darlene and Brian. 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
1: Coming up Tuesday, we're going to give you a chance to see the Niagara Ice Dogs. They're getting their season underway this weekend. Go Dogs, go.
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1: Hey, it's Brian. I'm at the Penn Center. Zaire's actually at the Penn Center in St. Catharines, just off of Glendale Avenue, because this is our first location for Mission 10,000, giving you a chance to win $5,000. Really simple. You come on by here. Darlene and I will take a photo with you. You take that photo and upload it. Now, first of all, you've got to scan a QR code, and you get that when you get the special golden ticket with your number on it, and that ticket could get you $5,000 down the road. It's that simple. Mission 10,000. And when you come on by here, and there has been a lineup, and we've been pretty busy getting our photo taken, but when you come by here, you could also spin the wheel for a chance to win some great prizes. And Giant Knockers is a team which we are going to be putting in the Terry Fox Run come this Sunday. It's Darlene who is behind it, and of course we are behind her, and if you want to donate to that, you certainly can as well. So come on out, having fun at the Penn Center, Zaire's, St. Catharines, Glendale Avenue. It's Brian.
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0: 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Every year, 30% of men get injured doing this. Jerry says doing laundry. Steve says ironing. Lori's going with, and a lot of people are saying, using the weed whacker. Les says putting on socks. Joe, tripping over a pet. Lori says watching TV. Maybe throwing the remote a little too hard during the football game, right? Rich says shaving. Steve's going with working on a vehicle. Carol says playing sports. William says whatever they do after they say, hold my beer. What do you think it is? Every year, 30% of men injure themselves doing this. Text your guest to 905-732-6917 for the Brain Strain on Giant FM.
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0: Classic Rock 91.7, Giant FM, Crazy Talk. That is Chilliwack. On the brain strain today, every year 30% of men get injured doing this. What do you think it is? Charlene says raking leaves. Michael says manscaping. A lot of people actually are saying hanging Christmas lights. Yeah. Natalie thinking, and Britt says pooping. The answer I was looking for is cooking. Every year, 30% of guys will hurt themselves cooking, you know? Maybe getting a paper cut from that, you know, box of mac and cheese. I don't know. Or burning themselves, you know, with bacon grease. Cooking was the answer. We made a draw from all the correct guesses. Congratulations to Peter Morris in Niagara Falls. He picks up the $25 gift card to Mitchell's Bakery and Marketplace in St. Catharines. We'll play again tomorrow.
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2: Hey, it's Brian. I'm at Zares in the Penn Center, St. Catharines, just off of Glendale Avenue, as I am at location number one, along with my morning partner, Darlene, for Mission 10,000. It's a chance for you to win $5,000, and it couldn't be any easier. You come on by our location, we'll give you our golden ticket. It'll have a number on it, and then you simply take a scan of it with a QR code, and then upload it, and you could be in to win $5,000. It is that simple. And you know what? If you're not all that techie, we got people who can help you out, no problem at all. Want to thank everybody who has come by so far. It's nice to meet a lot of our listeners in person, and we certainly are looking forward to meeting more, as we're going to be here from 11 till 3. Darlene and I will be here from 11 till 1, and then it's Rob and Matt who will be here from 1 until 3. So make sure you come on by. It's also a chance to donate towards Giant Knockers as well for the Terry Fox Run. It's Brian, once again, Zares at the Penn Center.
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2: Mission 10,000 is underway, and it's a beautiful day to take a picture with us because we both showered and we have our Monday best on. It is your chance to get $5,000, and all you got to do is come down to the Penn Center right there in front of Zaire's and take your picture with us. Matt has the golden ticket in his hand, and it looks like it's got all the information.
3: Yeah, so these golden tickets, you come down, you take a picture with us here. We're at Zaire's at the Penn Center today, which obviously you can't miss it. It's right at the front, right off Glendale. Take a picture with us. You'll get a golden ticket, and then once we meet 10,000 people, will draw one of those 10,000 to win $5,000, which, I mean, to take a selfie, that's not bad.
2: Yeah, cash is king, and it's just one picture away. All the details are here, all the fun is here, and of course, the golden tickets that you're looking for are here at Zaire's, the Penn Center. Mission 10,000 is on. Make sure you join us. I take a pretty good picture, I gotta say.
3: Yeah, me too, and yeah. We're only here till 3 o'clock also.
2: So time is of the essence. Come on down and join us. Penn Center, we're right in front of Zaire's. It's Mission 10,000.
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1: 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Niagara three-day weather.
0: It's a mix of sun and cloud for us today. Beautiful day. High near 21. We're struggling to get there. For tonight, partly cloudy. Clearing after midnight, but fog patches developing overnight. Low near 11. Tomorrow, mix of sun and cloud, chance of showers late in the afternoon, risk of a thunderstorm, high near 25. And for Wednesday, it's a mix of sun and cloud, chance of showers, high near 24. It's 19.
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1: It is Mission 10,000. We are out today at the Penn Center right in front of Zaire's. And I got to say, it feels like I'm part of the paparazzi. You ever been part of the paparazzi?
2: No, I have not. I don't think I've ever had so many people ask me for a photo in my life.
1: It's all about the pictures. And, well, of course, that is your chance to win $5,000 with one photo. Pretty easy gig. So we're trying to meet 10,000 listeners and give you a chance with the golden ticket, which is what you need to have. And then you have to take a picture, scan the QR code, and there's a bit of a process to get involved.
2: Yeah, so you scan that QR code and you send us the picture you took with one of us, or if you see us anywhere else this summer, you can do it there. But like you said, today we're at the Penn Center. We're at Zaire's right out front. It's a beautiful day. The tunes are jumping. It's really a lot of fun. And I've already taken 10 photos. I just got here.
1: See?
2: So there's a lot of golden tickets being handed out already.
1: He's got a great smile, and you have your phone all charged, right? And you have space for your picture, because that's important. So come on down, take a picture with us, and get yourself one step closer to getting $5,000 in the bank. It's Mission 10,000.
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0: 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Mornings with Darlene and Brian. 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
1: Coming up Tuesday, we're going to give you a chance to see the Niagara Ice Dogs. They're getting their season underway this weekend. Go Dogs, go.
2: And move over Gretzky rookie card. 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We'll give you all the details tomorrow.
1: And, of course, we'll keep you up to date with Niagara's local news, traffic, and weather.
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0: 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We're rocking in the free world with Neil Young. Jeff Brown. Thank goodness I didn't have your microphone on for that. Seriously, I didn't by mistake. Thank goodness. Oh, nobody needs to hear that. Wow.
1: I thought we were singing all the singer names today. Young.
0: Oh, Neil Young.
1: Yeah, so you sang it on. Yeah.
0: Not on the radio.
1: Whatever.
0: How was your weekend?
1: It was, good, nice. It was a nice weekend.
0: Yeah,
1: It was pleasant.
0: Yes.
1: It was a pleasant weekend.
0: I'm like, there were a few moments where I thought, oh no, the showers are coming, the rain, but no, not in my neck of the woods. And today is a beautiful day. I'm off to the picnic table.
1: It's great picnic table weather.
0: All right.
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3: 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I hold my breath all the time. 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
3: Yeah, so make sure your phone is charged and you got room on that phone for your photo, because it could get you $5,000. 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
1: We are photo ready and I hope you're ready to win $5,000. It's Mission 10,000 and that's why we're here at the Penn Center right out front of Zaire's. You can't miss us. Matt and I are smiling because the sun is shining and we're taking pictures with you.
2: It is so cool to meet so many people from around the region that, you know, obviously listen to us, but we've never met them before. So meeting them, we want to meet 10,000 of them over the next few months. And you get a golden ticket if you take a picture with us and upload it to our website. And then after that, you could win $5,000 just for taking a selfie. That's it.
1: Now, we're only here till 3. We're not suggesting you should leave work early to come take a picture. But
2: no,
1: Alexis
2: no.
1: did. Alexis did. She's now heading back to work, one step closer, winning $5,000.
2: If you leave early to come take a picture of us, I will personally handwrite you a fake doctor's note.
1: The fun is here, waiting for you to be part of it. It is Mission 10,000. We want to meet 10,000 people. You want to win $5,000. It's a pretty good recipe for fun. We're at the Penn Center at Zaire's. It is Mission 10,000.
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3: 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Niagara three-day weather.
4: It's a real nice day out there today. Pleasant. Lots of sunshine for the rest of the afternoon. Partly cloudy skies overnight tonight. Maybe some fog patches. 11 degrees is the overnight low, so it is going to be chilly overnight. Then tomorrow starts off with some sunshine, but increasing cloudiness in the afternoon. Maybe a late afternoon or evening shower or thunderstorm tomorrow. It's high 25 degrees. Still cloudy on Wednesday with a chance of a shower in 24. Sun cloud mix on Thursday and 26. Right now it's 19. It's nice. 19 in the sunshine. 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
1: It's a perfect day for a picture at the Penn Center. We're at Zaire's for Mission 10,000. Only till 3 o'clock, though. Your time is ticking to get a picture of Matt and myself, or just Matt, maybe.
2: Yeah, we want to take a selfie with you. It's not just about us. We want to meet 10,000 of our best listeners, and if you take a picture with us, you get a golden ticket opportunity, and we draw the winning ticket once we've met 10,000 people, and that winning ticket will get $5,000. My cheekbones hurt from smiling all day.
1: Yeah. It's fun, though, to meet all the listeners, because some people coming from work, some people just kind of wandering about and finding what we're doing here and getting excited about $5,000, and they say, oh, I listen, yeah, and then they meet us, and they're happy, and we're happy, and everyone's happy at the end of the day, as we are going to be at many locations around the area, but today, Penn Center, right up front of Zaire's, only till 3, snap a picture and get that coveted golden ticket for Mission 10,000.
2: Yeah, and I gotta say, don't tell your boss you're coming. 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
1: You can afford it. 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

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It's Fred Ryder on the Afternoon Drive Radio Show. Coming up at 3, Jeff and Brandon, 3 picks, 3 songs, something in common. Oh, what could that something be? Make sure you stop what you're doing at the 3, take a break, listen to our songs, text us when you think you know what the songs have in common, include your name and a song request, because how we do it is at the end of the 3rd song, we'll draw from all the correct answers, and really the person with the best song request in that group wins, air quotes, and we play back your song. So everybody wins, we get to hear your song. Make sure it's a good one when you make your request. But that is coming up at 3. It's lots of fun just to play along, you know, with friends, family, co-workers at 3 o'clock. Jeff and Brandon's 3 Picks.

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1: Coming up Tuesday, we're going to give you a chance to see the Niagara Ice Dogs. 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

0: 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Pacman Turner Overdrive. Roll on down the highway. 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And Giant Knockers, of course, the name of our team in the Terry Fox Run, captained by our very own Darlene from Giant Mornings. 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Now it's a medium t-shirt. So you'll have either you have to either grow into it or shrink to it, or I don't even know if you'd wear something like that. You don't wear an autographed shirt, right? You frame it, I imagine, and put it in a den. You could get that with every $100 or more donation to Giant Knockers. You'll have a chance at winning that t-shirt. The t-shirt will be drawn for on September the 18th. The actual Terry Fox Run is Sunday, September 20th. At Lakeside Park in Port Dalhousie. Donate. 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
2: We're at the Penn Center right out front of Zaire's. 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It's Mission 10,000, your opportunity to get $5,000 in the bank and our opportunity to meet 10,000 of you. We know you're out there.
3: Yeah, I'm just blown away by how many different listeners we've met. 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
2: Plenty.
3: And it keeps coming through. 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Come on down, take a selfie. It's your chance to win $5,000 with your golden ticket.
2: Now, while you're here, you can meet and greet. 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I mean, that's fine. We don't mind that. But we'd love to give you $5,000. It just takes one picture, one photo, and all the details are very clear. There's no complication here. It's very simple.
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3: 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I'm really good with my phone. Our street team is here. They're fantastic with their phones, too.
2: We're having fun, and we're meeting people and giving you a chance at $5,000. It is Mission 10,000.
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0: Welcome to your mid-afternoon escape from the daily grind. It's time for Jeff and Brandon's Three Picks. 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
1: Okay, let's all take a break and listen to three songs. These three songs have something in common. And today, today's easy. I think it's easy. Of course it's easy. It's Monday. It's cool to do hard things to people on Mondays. Anyhow, you listen to our songs. When you're thinking about the songs you have in common, you text us your answer, 905-732-6917. Include your name and a song request. Make sure it's a good one, because at the end of the third song, we draw from all the correct answers. And out of all those, the person with the best song request, well, we'll play you your song. And we all win, because we get to hear your song, too. So if you're set, here we go. Song number one, one of three, Jeff and Brandon's Three Picks. It is from Bryan Adams. Classic Rock 91.7 Giant FM.

0: There it is. That's song number one. One of three in our three picks. Anybody omniscient today?
1: They're out there today.
0: Oh, good.
1: Yeah, this one's not. This is a little softball to start the week for you.
0: Just lobbing in there. Yeah. Lobbing in. You can smack it out of the park. That's good for us. Some good song requests so far?
1: A couple. Yeah, we need more. We can use some more.
0: All right. Yeah. So send us your answer and include a really good song request, because the quality of the song request really is important.
1: It is.
0: Very important. Let's move on to song number two, our helper's song. Song two of three, Jeff and Brandon's three picks, is from Queen, Classic Rock, 91.7, Giant FM.

0: There you go. That's song number two, the Helper's song. And like I said, there really wasn't a lot of help needed.
1: No, I mean, there's one particular answer that is coming in that could be, but it's not. Like,
0: one of those.
1: Yeah, it's but this third song will clarify it.
0: Well, gosh,
1: yeah,
0: the giveaway song will do it.
1: Yeah,
0: and remember, we need good requests to go with your answer, because here it is, song three of three, Jeff and Brandon's three picks. The giveaway song is from Chicago, classic rock, 91.7 Jive FM.

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Can you figure out the common bond? 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

0: 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Our thinking song today, as we put together the results of our three picks, and not a whole lot of thinking needed.
1: Not really.
0: No. Let's go back, recap the songs, and it becomes obvious when I read them this way. Bryan Adams, Summer of 69, Queen, 39, and Chicago, 25 or 624.
1: Then the answer I was alluding to at the beginning was years, obviously, because we had Summer 69, 39.
0: Well, 39,
1: but
0: yes.
1: Yeah, that wasn't the answer. But
0: just numbers.
1: A little bit of.
0: Numbers is all we needed.
1: Yeah, that's all we needed. Yeah. We had Chris, Ian, Eileen, Ken, Filthy, Gary. Not Filthy Gary.
0: Filthy and Gary.
1: Mark, Dave, Deb, Steve, Rick, Doug, Guy, Pat, and Robert. Robert sent us a song.
0: Yeah,
1: we like Robert's pick today.
0: Yep. Robert, we're going to play your song. Everybody, you're going to hang around. Got to hear Robert's song.
1: Yeah.
0: That come up with a few minutes, and it's like a win-win, because you know Robert wins, hears his song, but everybody hears the song.
1: Yes.
0: And that's how we do it. Each and every weekday at 3, it is Jeff and Brandon, 3 picks.
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6: Finding afternoon volume starting to fill in on the QEW. Not too bad out there so far. Traffic is steady. There are no collisions to report. The Queen's Street, Glendale Avenue, and Main Street bridges are up. And at the border, at the Peace Bridge, cars to the U.S. have a 10-minute wait. 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

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And time for the request. This is the request that goes to our winner, Robert, from our three picks. Today on three picks, all the songs had numbers in them, and that's all that we needed. And Robert, this is a good one. It's an interesting request. Robert wanted to hear The Sound of Silence as performed by Disturbed. 91.7, Giant FM.

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1: What a cover.
0: You might remember that from a few years ago when they did that on Conan, and it became quite the viral sensation. But no, that was an interesting one today.
1: Fantastic.
0: Robert was our winner and requester.
1: Thanks,
0: by May
1: Robert.
0: Today. It is the Afternoon Drive radio show with Jeff and Brandon, or as you sometimes refer to, Sam.
1: Sam. Oh, yeah.
0: Yeah.
1: Sam.
0: Well, see, here's the story. And this sometimes happens. Now, I don't know if it was intentional or whatever, but Brandon, for ages now, he keeps getting this phone call from this car dealership. We're going to not name
1: it. No,
0: names,
1: we won't name it.
0: But he gets calls from this car dealership.
1: In Hamilton.
0: Saying that it was a time that he got the oil changed in his Camry. But the problem is, Brandon doesn't have a Camry.
1: I've never owned a Camry.
0: But they've been doing this for a long time, and usually it's a message, right?
1: Yeah, they usually leave it, because I don't answer a number if I don't know it, but now I started recognizing this number. So I looked it up, and sure enough, it's this dealership in Hamilton.
0: And so they phone you up, and they're asking for Sam.
1: Yeah.
0: But they've been calling me for ages.
1: But this is the first time I actually answer the phone, because I'm like, why are you still calling me? So they asked for Sam. I said, wrong number. And they're like, oh, okay. And then that was the end of it.
0: So at some point, they are probably hounding this Sam guy and say, well, just give us your number for our database.
1: Yeah.
0: We just want your number for our database. And so Sam just blurted out a number. It just happened to be yours.
1: Some random number. Yeah. No, I don't know. Who knows?
0: And now you get all Sam's junk phone calls. And see, that's how that's supposed to work.
1: Yeah.
0: Well, you know, sometimes we get calls here, and what I think what happens is people will be going through a significant other's phone.
1: Yeah, and then they see this number. Who's this number?
0: This one number that seems. Why do you call this number 4,000 times?
1: What's all
0: and
1: this?
0: And they
1: about?
0: Call up, so we answer, and then we go, "Hello, Giant," and then there's a silence, and it click. I think that's
1: just
0: what happens
1: check
0: here
1: it up,
0: too.
1: Yeah.
0: So, well, you can also give out our number, you know, at the bar when somebody says, hey, can I have your number?
1: Yeah. Just give them the station number.
0: That's how that works. Way to go, Sam.
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1: Enjoying some sunshine for the rest of the afternoon. Just a few clouds overnight tonight. 13 fog patches later in the evening, but 13 the overnight low. Tomorrow starts off with some sunshine, but increasing cloudiness. Chance of shower later in the day. 26 will be tomorrow's daytime high. Cloudy skies on Wednesday. A chance of a shower in 24. Thursday, sun cloud mix. And again, chance of a shower in 26. Currently, in the sunshine, it's 20. 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

0: 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Mornings with Darlene and Brian. Two local voices you know and love.
1: Coming up Tuesday, we're going to give you a chance to see the Niagara Ice Dogs. They're getting their season underway this weekend. Go Dogs, go!
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1: And of course, we'll keep you up to date with Niagara's local news, traffic, and weather.
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0: 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New Orleans is sinking. That's Sam I Am, that's Sam I Am.
1: I will not eat great eggs and ham.
0: Let's see. Oh, it's time for the police blotter.
1: All right.
0: Okay, so here's the story. 27-year-old man is arrested by police. He was selling shrooms.
1: Okay.
0: The magical kind.
1: Magical mushrooms.
0: Magical mushrooms. But the thing that made him interesting is that this guy was also handing out, loyalty cards to his customers.
1: I was going
0: to
1: say either loyalty or business cards.
0: Yeah, loyalty cards for his customers.
1: So what, you buy like 10 grams, you get a gram for free?
0: Well, it says here on the cards that has his business name as Flower Daddy, and Flower Daddy was going to, the loyalty cards. I guess, you know, I don't know, maybe a buy nine and your 10th hallucination is free.
1: Makes sense.
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5: Seeing a new issue on the QEW, Toronto bound at Here Ontario and Mississauga. The center lane is blocked because of a collision. You can expect a heavy delay through there. The Carleton Street Bridge is up, and at the border, the Queenston-Lewiston trucks to the U.S. 20 minutes, and the Peace Bridge cars to Canada a 15-minute wait. 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
1: Partly cloudy tonight. Good afternoon. I'm Brandon Warby. Your three-day pinpoint weather details coming up. Two people are dead after a motorcycle and car collided in Welland on Saturday morning. Police say the crash happened around 8:20 on Ontario Road near Hobson Avenue, involving a Yamaha motorcycle with two occupants and a Honda Civic. A male occupant died at the scene, while a female occupant later died in hospital. The Collision Reconstruction Unit is investigating, and anyone with dash cam or surveillance footage is asked to contact Niagara Regional Police. Port Colborne's annual tree giveaway is coming soon. The city's Environmental Advisory Committee will be at H.H. Knoll Park Saturday morning, September 19th at 10, handing out 500 trees on a first-come, first-served basis in exchange for a non-perishable food item or monetary donation for Port Cares. The 1 and 2 gallon pots will fit in the trunk or back seat of most vehicles, and the sapling must be planted on private property. Residents can choose between a variety of species, including sugar maple, red oak, and flowering dogwood. And the Royal George Theatre in Niagara-on-the-Lake is set to be rebuilt with help from a major federal investment. St. Catharines MP Chris Biddle announced up to $25 million through the Build Community Strong Fund to support the reconstruction of the historic theatre. The more than 100-year-old building closed in 2025 after exceeding its expected lifespan. The rebuild is expected to create about 850 jobs and generate an estimated $80 million in additional annual economic activity in the region. The new Royal George will be fully accessible with improved acoustics, public viewing areas, geothermal heating and cooling, and a solar-powered roof system. Construction is already underway. In sports, the Toronto Blue Jays kick off a series with the Detroit Tigers tonight at Rogers Centre. First pitch is just after 7. The Jays are currently a game out of the final wildcard spot in the American League. The Welland Jackfish kick off the Dominico Cup final on Friday in Hamilton against the Cardinals, with Game 2 coming to Welland on Saturday. And the NFL's Monday Nighter sees the Broncos visiting the Chiefs at 8:15. Your Niagara weather is next.
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0: 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Niagara three-day weather.
1: Partly cloudy, then clearing tonight, a low of 13. Tuesday, a mix of sun and cloud, a chance of showers with a high of 26. Wednesday, cloudy, a chance of showers and a high of 24. And Thursday, a mix of sun and cloud, a chance of showers and a high of 26. 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
1: 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Pink Floyd. Money. Afternoon Drive Radio Show with Jeff and the great Brandon. We don't got no money. We're in radio. Still to come this hour, our daily feature, what is today? And at 4:30-ish, speaking of not having any money, we're going to tell you where the lowest diesel and gas prices are. That'll empty your wallet pretty fast. And we'll also give away the $25 gift card. That's coming up 4:30-ish on Gas Wars.

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1: Of course.
0: Afternoon Drive radio show. Shout out those happy people. You know, we're right here in the midst. We're truly in the midst of pumpkin spice season.
1: Oh, I'm not a fan.
0: Neither am I.
1: No.
0: I don't get the hype. And everything. Absolutely everything. Pumpkin spice, right?
1: Yeah.
0: And I thought you could only do so many things pumpkin spice,
1: well, I'm
0: right?
1: I'm sure they've come up with something else.
0: Oh, yeah. Yeah. How about a pumpkin spice casket?
1: Okay.
0: Yeah.
1: Like a
0: with
1: coffin.
0: With the scent?
1: Well, I know a casket. Yeah. A coffin, yes.
0: That's what I'm saying. A casket.
1: A design or a scent?
0: Well, you see, that's what I was wondering.
1: Yeah.
0: So I read on. And no, it's colored. It's a pumpkin spice colored
1: so
0: casket.
1: Now they're referring to pumpkin spice as a color now.
0: Sure. So you know, the casket actually is, it's got the same coloration as, you know,
1: pumpkin?
0: Pumpkin pie filling.
1: Okay, well, yeah, orange,
0: like,
1: yeah. Yeah.
0: Like pumpkin pie filling. That's the color of the casket.
1: And so they're selling these.
0: Yes.
1: At an inflated price, I'm sure.
0: Incredibly inflated prices. Because, yeah. You know, and it's seasonal, too.
1: Mm-hmm.
0: It's only seasonal. But it doesn't smell like pumpkin spice.
1: No, it smells like rotting.
0: Yeah. No. You see, if you want your dearly departed to enjoy the aroma of pumpkin spice for eternity.
1: Extra cost, right?
0: You got to bury them with a pie.
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6: Ongoing issues on the QEW, Toronto bound at Huron Ontario Street in Mississauga. Two left lanes now blocked because of a collision. There's a heavy backup through there. At the Canal Bridges, the Lakeshore Road Bridge is up. And at the border, the Queenston-Lewiston trucks to the U.S. have a 30-minute wait. 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
1: There's Bing Bing, you know we'd get to it eventually. Time for Gas Wars. Phone 905-732-6917. That's our phone number. This is a phone-in thing. I hate to call it a contest. It's not much of a contest. Let's see who's on the phone. The phone's just instantly. Let's see who's there. Hello, Giant FM. Who is this?
2: Hello, this is Mary.
1: Hi, Mary. Welcome to Gas Wars.
2: Thank you.
1: How's everything, Mary?
2: Everything's wonderful. It's a beautiful Monday day, so it's awesome.
1: No, you don't want beautiful Mondays. You want beautiful weekends. The beautiful Monday just makes you sit by the window and go, you know.
2: This is true, but it's one day down, four to go. We got this, Jeff.
1: There you
2: come
1: go.
2: On.
1: Yeah, you're always half full there, Mary. let's see. First off, you got the $25 gift card from George's Greek Village. Congratulations.
2: Amazing. Thank you.
1: And let's start doing diesel. Now, diesel, this is really getting stupid for diesel. A lot of places, diesel is almost getting $2.50, almost $2.50 for diesel in some places. Can you imagine? And this is, you know, not just my little truck, but this is the transport trucks, the boats, the trains, the tractors, all the things that bring us food are getting expensive.
2: I know, it's nuts.
1: But, lowest we could find today in Thorold at $2.34 a liter for diesel. Meanwhile,
2: that's not nice.
1: No, it is not nice.
2: And not nice at all.
1: Not nice at all. We should really do something about it. Let's see, Niagara Falls has lowest gas price. It's on Portage Road this time. Portage Road, Niagara Falls reports gas selling for $1.66. That's as good as that gets there. But Mary, enjoy that gift card from George's Greek Village. I know you will. And thank you for joining us here today on
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0: 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Niagara 3-day weather.
1: Partly cloudy skies overnight tonight. Some fog patches. Overnight low is going to be 13 degrees. Tomorrow starts off with some sunshine but increasing cloudiness. Later in the afternoon, a good chance you might see a shower or even a thunderstorm into tomorrow evening. Tomorrow's daytime high, 26 degrees. Cloudy skies again on Wednesday. Chance of a shower in 24. Sun cloud mix Thursday. Again, a chance of a passing shower in 26. Where are we right now? Well, it's still 20. Oh, we got a Humidex. It's 20. 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

0: and Brandon's What Is Today.
1: It's Monday.
2: Here we go again.
1: Monday, September the 14th. Famous people on birthdays today. Faith Ford. You might remember her as Corky Sherwood Forrest on the TV show Murphy Brown. Remember with Candace Bergen?
2: Yeah, I remember that show. Yes. Bits and pieces.
1: She was Corky.
2: Okay.
1: And Faith Ford is 62 years old today. Mary Crosby. Mary Crosby played Kristen Shepherd on the TV show Dallas. And it was that character who shot J.R.
2: Yes, yeah, I know who that is.
1: Yes.
2: Yeah.
1: Because there was an entire summer.
2: They left it a cliffhanger.
1: And who shot J.R.? It was Kristen Shepherd. That was the character, as played by Mary Crosby, who was 67 years old today. It's the Pope's birthday!
2: Oh, is it?
1: Happy birthday to the Pope.
2: The Pope.
1: Pope Leo XIV.
2: Chicago 14th. White Sox fan.
1: Yes, Pope Leo XIV, the first Pope to come from the U.S. of A., and he's, again, from Chicago. The Pope. He is 71 years old today. And Bowser from Shaunana. Anybody remember Shaunana? They were all the greasers. They did all the stuff. Not everybody knows this, but Shaunana, they were at Woodstock.
2: Oh, yeah.
1: They were at Woodstock. And John Bowser Bauman of Shaunana fame is 79. And Walter Koenig. Walter Koenig was Pavel Chekhov in the original Star Trek, the TV show.
2: Okay.
1: The original TV show.
2: I'm not familiar, but...
1: Really? No, I'm sure. You're not familiar with a lot. Walter Koenig is 90 today. And what else is today? Today's Sober Day.
2: Oh, yeah. Maybe that's why.
1: Too late.
2: Maybe that's why I'm not familiar.
1: Too late.
2: Much. Yeah.
1: And finally, it's Coloring Day, and that's a tough day around here, because neither Brandon nor I like to stay inside the lines.
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5: There was an issue on the QEW Toronto bound at Huron Ontario Street in Mississauga. It looks like it has cleared up, but there's still a heavy delay through there. At the canal bridges, the Lakeshore Road and Queenston Street bridges are up. And at the border, the Queenston-Lewiston trucks to the U.S. 10 minutes. The Rainbow Cars to the U.S. a 15-minute wait. 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
1: Partly cloudy tonight. Good afternoon. I'm Brandon Warby. Your three-day pinpoint weather details coming up. The SIU has cleared a Niagara Falls police officer after a 75-year-old woman fell from an apartment balcony in May. Police and paramedics have been called to check on the woman, who refused to open the door before a friend let emergency responders inside. An officer saw the woman on the balcony and rushed toward her, reaching for her feet as she went over the railing. She survived the fall and was treated in hospital for a broken femur before being admitted under the Mental Health Act. SIU Director Joseph Martino says there are no reasonable grounds to believe the officer committed a criminal offense in connection with the incident. Niagara Falls is sending out the call for volunteers and entries for its annual Santa Claus parade. The city is looking for volunteers to be costumed characters, banner carriers, and Santa's helpers, while local organizations, clubs, schools, businesses, and community groups can enter with floats, walking groups, or performances. The parade will start at 4 p.m. on Saturday, November 14th, traveling from Victoria Avenue at Armory Street all the way to Centennial Square. Post-parade activities include a Christmas tree lighting ceremony and free live entertainment. The deadline for parade entries is October 11th. And the GOHL season is underway, and fans around Niagara may notice a few changes on the ice this year. The league has adopted the OHL's playing rules, creating more consistency between the GOHL and the league. It's looking to serve as a development pathway for younger players. GOHL Commissioner Greg Spada says some of the changes will be more noticeable than others.
2: To give you an example of a couple that would stand out is the puck being shot over the glass will be an automatic penalty, just like it is in the OHL and the National Hockey League.
1: With teams throughout Niagara, Spada says the league offers a wonderful, cost-friendly way to take in high-level hockey. In sports, the Toronto Blue Jays kick off a series with the Detroit Tigers tonight at Rogers Centre. First pitch is just after 7. The Jays are currently a game out of the final wildcard spot in the American League. The Welland Jackfish kick off the Dominico Cup final on Friday in Hamilton against the Cardinals, with Game 2 coming to Welland on Saturday. And the NFL's Monday Nighter sees the Broncos visiting the Chiefs at 8:15. Your Niagara weather is next.
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0: 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Niagara three-day weather.
1: Partly cloudy, then clearing tonight, a low of 13. Tuesday, a mix of sun and cloud, a chance of showers with a high of 26. Wednesday, cloudy, a chance of showers and a high of 24. And Thursday, a mix of sun and cloud, a chance of showers and a high of 26. 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

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Van Halen on the Afternoon Drive Radio Show with Jeff and Brandon. This is our Hour of Power. Later on this hour, we've got a weird, strange law on It's the Law. This weird headline made me look. And in just a few minutes, one of us will tell the other guy probably the stupidest joke of all time. Stay with us.

0: Classic Rock 91.7 Giant FM with the Smashing Pumpkins in 1979. That was a really good year. It really was. I think that might have been one of my, might have actually been my favorite year.
1: Oh, yeah?
0: Maybe. You know what it is? It's time for one of us to tell the other guy a truly, truly stupid joke.
1: It is. It's your turn. I'm going to let you go because you missed a couple last week.
0: Oh, okay. So we're playing catch up.
1: Yeah.
0: All right. Why does your butt crack go up and down instead of side to side?
1: I don't know. Why does your butt crack go up and down instead of side to side?
0: Because if it went side to side, every time you went down a slide, it go.
1: Go down a lot of slides, do you?
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9: Seeing a new issue on the QEW Niagara-bound on-ramp at Fairview Street in Burlington. The ramp is closed because of a collision. The Lakeshore Road and Carlton Street bridges are up, and at the border, the Queenston-Lewiston trucks to the U.S. have a 10-minute wait. The Peace Bridge cars to the U.S. also a 10-minute delay. 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

0: 91.7 China FM with the Offspring Afternoon Drive Radio Show. Once again, my name's Jeff, and this is Sam.
1: I'm not going to live that down.
0: Nope. This headline made me laugh.
1: All right, what did it say?
0: Weird headline. It's a weird headline.
1: They always are.
0: Yeah. Made me look. Headline reads, Mystery Marmot Drinks Radiator Fluid, Winds Up in San Francisco.
1: It's one of those radioactive marmots.
0: So he radiator fluid, not radiation fluid.
1: Oh, okay. Radiator. So, okay.
0: Animal rescue in San Francisco got a report that a marmot. Now, I always thought the marmot is the same as a groundhog and woodchuck. At least that's how it's defined.
1: Yeah. Is it not?
0: I guess it is, but they don't have them in San Francisco.
1: Oh, so okay? This just like showed up there.
0: So they're wondering, how did this marmot get there? So wildlife rescue there in San Francisco say what has happened in the past and what they think happened here is that the marmot will nibble on the radiator hoses of a car or truck.
1: Yeah.
0: Or from a puddle underneath a vehicle. And they kind of get weird and loopy and drunk and
1: climb up
0: crazy.
1: Inside the vehicle.
0: Climb up inside the vehicle and then go wherever it goes, while they're sleeping it off, right? Yeah. And they think that's what's happening.
1: So where did it originate? Did it say?
0: That's what they don't know.
1: Oh.
0: So they're asking, and it's funny because the one question they're asking is if anybody had been at Burning Man.
1: Okay. Well, that's out in California, isn't it?
0: Drinking radiator fluid and then ending up in San Francisco. I think that's how the Grateful Dead got started.
1: Makes sense.
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14: 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Niagara 3-day weather.
0: A few clouds and fog patches overnight tonight. Overnight low could be around 12 degrees. Tomorrow starts off with sunshine but increasing cloudiness. And later in the afternoon or early evening could see a shower or a thunderstorm. Tomorrow's high will be 26. Cloudy skies again on Wednesday. Chance of showers 24. Sun cloud mix Thursday. Chance of showers in 26. And currently it is 20 degrees. 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

0: 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Mornings with Darlene and Brian. 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
1: Coming up Tuesday, we're going to give you a chance to see the Niagara Ice Dogs. 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Go Dogs, go.
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1: waving their arms in the air.
0: Woo! Please keep your arms inside the car till the vehicle comes to a complete stop. Time for a law. Weird, strange law. It's the law. Today's law is from the Netherlands.
1: Okay.
0: Some call it Holland, but it is also the Netherlands.
1: Okay.
0: In the Netherlands, it is illegal to urinate in a canal unless you are pregnant.
1: Checks out.
0: Yeah.
1: Yeah.
0: So, hey, buddy. Yeah, I don't think so.
1: Yeah.
0: Yeah.
1: What would, like, I can't even wrap my head around that one.
0: I guess.
1: Like,
0: why
1: is it okay if you're pregnant?
0: I guess there's some leniency because, well, you know.
1: You got to go. Yeah.
0: Pregnant ladies, what are you going to do?
1: I can see that.
0: But, you know, just the logistics of somehow being able to piddle in a canal.
1: Piddle.
0: While pregnant, that defies the imagination as well.
1: It sure
0: I
1: does.
0: Don't know.
1: All right.
0: I'm not there. But if you're ever in the Netherlands.
1: Weird, man.
0: It's illegal to urinate in a canal unless you are pregnant. It's the law.
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6: All the earlier issues on the QEW have cleared up. You're still fighting afternoon volume out there, but no other problems to report. All the canal bridges are available, and at the border, there's no delay. 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
1: Partly cloudy tonight. Good afternoon. I'm Brandon Warby. Your three-day pinpoint weather details coming up. Two people are dead after a motorcycle and car collided in Welland on Saturday morning. Police say the crash happened around 8:20 on Ontario Road near Hobson Avenue, involving a Yamaha motorcycle with two occupants and a Honda Civic. A male occupant died at the scene, while a female occupant later died in hospital. The Collision Reconstruction Unit is investigating, and anyone with dash cam or surveillance footage is asked to contact Niagara Regional Police. Port Colborne's annual tree giveaway is coming soon. The city's Environmental Advisory Committee will be at H.H. Knoll Park Saturday morning, September 19th at 10, handing out 500 trees on a first-come, first-served basis in exchange for a non-perishable food item or monetary donation for Port Cares. The 1 and 2 gallon pots will fit in the trunk or back seat of most vehicles, and the sapling must be planted on private property. Residents can choose between a variety of species, including sugar maple, red oak, and flowering dogwood. And the Royal George Theatre in Niagara-on-the-Lake is set to be rebuilt with help from a major federal investment. St. Catharines MP Chris Biddle announced up to $25 million through the Build Community Strong Fund to support the reconstruction of the historic theatre. The more than 100-year-old building closed in 2025 after exceeding its expected lifespan. The rebuild is expected to create about 850 jobs and generate an estimated $80 million in additional annual economic activity in the region. The new Royal George will be fully accessible with improved acoustics, public viewing areas, geothermal heating and cooling, and a solar-powered roof system. Construction is already underway. In sports, the Toronto Blue Jays kick off a series with the Detroit Tigers tonight at Rogers Center. First pitch is just after 7. The Jays are currently a game out of the final wildcard spot in the American League. The Wild and Jackfish kick off the Dominico Cup final on Friday in Hamilton against the Cardinals, with Game 2 coming to Welland on Saturday. And the NFL's Monday Nighter sees the Broncos visiting the Chiefs at 8:15. Your Niagara weather is next.
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0: 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Niagara three-day weather.
1: Partly cloudy, then clearing tonight, a low of 13. Tuesday, a mix of sun and cloud, a chance of showers with a high of 26. Wednesday, cloudy, a chance of showers and a high of 24. And Thursday, a mix of sun and cloud, a chance of showers and a high of 26. 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
1: All right, where are we going?
0: Idaho.
1: Back to our old buddy David Rush.
0: David Rush.
1: What did he do this time?
0: David Rush has recaptured a record that he previously had. Mm-hmm. It got taken away from him, but he came back and did it in style.
1: Yeah, he's not letting anybody hold on any of those records.
0: So here's the idea. He had 1 hour to make as many paper airplanes as possible.
1: Okay.
0: Now, when he made
1: them, they had to fly.
0: You know, each one he had to like throw, and I guess it had to fly at least a certain little distance.
1: So he has to make it, throw it, make another one, throw it, like just constant.
0: Yeah.
1: Okay.
0: Just fast. Yeah. Real fast. So he's got 1 hour, and he cranked out 415 verified paper airplanes in 1 hour.
1: That's pretty good.
0: He did it at the West YMCA there in Idaho, maybe Boise, perhaps.
1: Oh, maybe.
0: I don't know. He said 8.67 seconds per plane.
1: Wow. I'm sure he had a lot of paper cuts at the end of that.
0: No, he says, he says he got numb feet, but zero paper cuts. So apparently this man was making paper airplanes with his feet.
1: No,
0: I don't know why his feet were
1: numb.
0: Well,
1: he's probably standing in one spot. Maybe.
0: I guess so. He said he got zero paper cuts. But so 415 paper airplanes in 1 hour.
1: Wow.
0: Smashing the previous record that he was out to be of 250.
1: Oh, yeah. He crushed it.
0: Oh, crushed it. 415 verified paper airplanes in 1 hour. Another Bizarro World Record for Idaho's David Rush.
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6: Still finding some slowdowns on the QEW. Traffic is starting to move along, but you will find it slow in areas. There are no collisions to report. At the canal bridges, the Main Street Bridge is up, and at the border, there's no delay. 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

0: Classic Rock 91.7, Jive FM with the Cars. Bye bye, love. Well, and Jackfish. Wow. They you see what they were doing? They were teasing us.
1: They were
0: kind of toying with
1: Came
0: us.
1: Came back in style, won four in a row.
0: Yeah.
1: Just blew them away.
0: And now the Well and Jackfish are on their way to the Dominico Cup.
1: Dominico, that's
0: yes.
1: how we say it.
0: Not Dominico.
1: No.
0: The Dominico Cup. So learn to pronounce that because it's important. And so the first game of the final series is on Friday, and it's against the Hamilton Cardinals.
1: Yeah. They'll be there at Bernie Arbor.
0: Yeah, but the first game here will be game two of the finals, and that will be here at the Pond, Well and Jackfish Stadium on Quaker Road, and that's happening on Saturday.
1: It'll be on Saturday, 7:05 at Welland Stadium. Tickets are on sale, so you want to get those as soon as you can because they're going to be a hot item.
0: Absolutely.
1: Yeah.
0: As the Well and Jackfish go for the Dominico Cup. It's against the Hamilton Cardinals. Again, first game's on Friday in Hamilton. First home game is this Saturday at Well and Jackfish Stadium.
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10: 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Niagara three-day weather.
0: Partly cloudy skies overnight tonight. Some fog patches. And overnight low could hit as low as 11 degrees for the overnight low. Tomorrow starts off with some sunshine, but increasing cloudiness later in the day tomorrow. Expect a chance of a shower or even a thunderstorm. Tomorrow's high will be 26. Cloudy skies on Wednesday, again, chance of a shower in 24. Thursday, sun cloud mix, again, chance of passing shower in 26. And currently, it is 20. 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

0: 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Mornings with Darlene and Brian. 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
1: Coming up Tuesday, we're going to give you a chance to see the Niagara Ice Dogs. They're getting their season underway this weekend. Go Dogs, go!
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1: All the love.
0: Smooch, smooch. Time for a strange but true fact.
1: All right.
0: Strange but true. Now, we all know that you're a real Trekkie.
1: Oh, yeah, big time.
0: So this is a Trekkie strange but true fact.
1: Let's go.
0: Strange but true. William Shatner and Ricardo Montalban are never on the screen together in The Wrath of Khan.
1: Okay. Is that the villain or something?
0: Yes. Well, the movie The Wrath of Khan, this was kind of a famous,
1: I've known that movie.
0: Ricardo Montalban was Khan, and he would go, "Gah!" And that's what he would do. And then William Shatner, he'd be a Khan! But they were never, ever, ever, anywhere in the movie. Never in the movie together. They were never on the set together during filming. The scenes were filmed literally months apart.
1: Wow. I wonder why that was. Do they have any reason why?
0: No.
1: No?
0: No. Yeah. First it was, "Cack." And then you had to wait 4 months for, "Come."
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15: Still finding some pockets of volume on the QEW, but traffic is starting to move along. There are no collisions to report. 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

Classic Rock at Night, Flying High Again. That's Ozzy Osbourne. Happy Monday. Apparently Monday, the toughest day of the week to figure out what to do for dinner. So what did you decide? To go hungry? Everybody for themselves? Leftovers? That's easy. Watchmen and Stereo after More Than a Feeling. It's Boston now. It's Classic Rock at Night.

0: classic rock at night, Watchmen and Stereo. So we found out last week that Apple has the new iPhone Duo, the first ever foldable iPhone. They claim it's discriminating against left-handed people. Online reviewers claim it's awkward to hold and use for left-handers. Yeah, they could have a left-handed version. They have to mirror the right-handed version for lefties. Yeah, whether it's the right hand or the left hand, $2,000 is still too expensive. More rock and roll for you. We have Joan Jett and the Blackhearts, the Rolling Stones, and Green Day, too.
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1: Partly cloudy, then clearing tonight, a low of 13. Tuesday, a mix of sun and cloud, a chance of showers with a high of 26. Wednesday, cloudy, a chance of showers and a high of 24. And Thursday, a mix of sun and cloud, a chance of showers and a high of 26.
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0: 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Mornings with Darlene and Brian. 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
1: Coming up Tuesday, we're going to give you a chance to see the Niagara Ice Dogs. 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Go Dogs, go.
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